0: dinner, said last dinner. The mayor said,
1: you are, you conceited bastard.
0: Well, that's true. That's why we never have no beef. So then I washed off the soap and brushed the gold teeth. You thought I love Olay, cause my skin gets pale. And then

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1: Hey, yo, what up with them food?
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0: Good morning, I'm Kay Marie Fletcher with headline news on CNC3 and the TBC Radio Network. A former prisons commissioner is urging the public not to jump to conclusions following reports that acting prisons commissioner Carlos Garaspi was sent on leave amid allegations he gave preferential treatment to detained businessman Dominic Hadid. Speaking on CNC3 News yesterday, retired prisons commissioner Gerard Wilson said the allegations against Garaspi are concerning, but warned that speculation and rumors could do more harm than good. Wilson said the matter should be properly addressed through the appropriate channels rather than through public debate. He also called on the prison services leadership to address the concerns publicly and said he hopes the allegations do not damage the reputation of the service. Even as the PNM has yet to be formally served, the lead investigator into the funding of Balize House is dismissing claims of political interference. Acting Assistant Commissioner of Police Ramdad Philip, who also heads the TTPS's legal department, told CNC3 News he is not aware of any political interference in the investigation. Philip says the probe has been handled like any other police matter. He also said he is not concerned that details of the investigation became public before the PNM was formally notified. Philip adds that the PNM is a well-established institution and says he does not expect any attempt to conceal wrongdoing. But PNM Chairman Marvin Gonzalez argues the investigation has been tainted by politics.
1: I am very concerned that this matter found its way in the public domain before the party was sued. And we have to ask ourselves, what is the political agenda behind all of this? Who had access to that order? Who had access to the application? And why was it disclosed to the media before the party had sight of any order that affected it? It is very clear that this whole thing is tainted by politics and dictated by politics.
0: Prime Minister Kamala Prasad Basesa is remaining silent on the United States' campaign to dismantle the International Criminal Court. Asked by CNC3 News yesterday for her response to reports that countries could face sanctions or visa restrictions for continuing to support the ICC, the Prime Minister replied only by stating, quote, not now, end quote. Her response follows a meeting with a high-level U.S. delegation. The Office of the Prime Minister said the meeting reaffirmed the strong and enduring partnership between the two countries and focused on areas of mutual interest. The issue raised by U.S. Secretary of State Marco Rubio carries particular weight for Trinidad and Tobago, which is widely regarded as the grandfather of the International Criminal Court. Former director of U.S. Institute of International Relations, Dr. Anthony Gonzalez, says Trinidad and Tobago should adopt a measured approach. This has been Headline News. Stay tuned for another news update at the top of the hour and for comprehensive coverage in our midday news and major newscast at 7 p.m. on CNC3.

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1: Let's
0: another opportunity.
1: Let's have a moment silence for all the France fans.
0: Ah, boy.
1: Yeah, boy. That was an unpredictable game.
0: Yeah. What's going on with your voice, though?
1: I don't know. Since yesterday, for no reason.
0: What's going on? What's going on?
1: I don't know if something I'll have to talk to.
0: What?
1: Listen,
0: no.
1: My doctor.
0: I shouldn't even ask you. Yeah, but your voice wasn't sounding so yesterday.
1: Yeah, it started. Only air started. And I don't know why.
0: You have a cold or something?
1: I don't know.
0: You don't know?
1: But I'm not.
0: You're feeling? You're feeling different?
1: No.
0: You was up late last night?
1: I'm feeling the feeling. But
0: oh, you're feeling the feeling. Yeah. Were you up late last night? As always? Watching TV?
1: No, I wasn't watching. I was working out, for a matter of fact. But I wasn't late. Honestly, we were about 12.
0: 12? Okay. Yeah. All right. That's strange, though, if you're not feeling any symptoms or anything like that.
1: None whatsoever.
0: All right.
1: I should.
0: No.
1: I had to get a prescription for when.
0: Oh, boy. Typical George Gonzalez. Welcome, everybody. 28 minutes to go before 7 o'clock.
1: Again? Where you saw the game?
0: My at home. I saw the game at home. France didn't look like themselves at all. It didn't look like the France that we saw.
1: But neither
0: in this World Cup.
1: But neither did Spain. They didn't look like the Spain.
0: No, but they got the job done.
1: And I think that is what threw France off the game.
0: Yeah.
1: Like, who's this?
0: They weren't stringing those passes together properly. Their finishing was off.
1: And they made sure that Mbappe was not in the game.
0: Yeah, he was.
1: They played him out of the game.
0: Yeah, really? he picked up a late yellow card.
1: Yeah.
0: Because out of his frustration. Yeah. Yeah, so interesting
1: how the first goal just gave Spain that energy. Them fellas run. Then partner, they made two change.
0: Yeah,
1: for the whole game, them fellas running like teeth.
0: Yeah, they're running, they're fit.
1: And France catching and.
0: Yeah, I don't know what went on the game.
1: Well, if that's what happened yesterday, I could imagine today.
0: Well, Argentina and England, a big match today again.
1: It is. So they know that they're saying Messi and Burlington. And I'm not the biggest Argentinian fan, no Messi fan. But you can't compare Messi with nobody. Messi is incredibly talented.
0: Well, we know that. Everybody knows that. There's no denying that.
1: Like,
0: people have to hate.
1: Lara and Cooper. Don't be stupid.
0: And who, Cooper?
1: Yeah. Don't be stupid. Lara.
0: Oh,
1: then they could call everybody else.
0: Yeah.
1: Just yesterday, talking about in sports, after what's his name, Mike? Basketball.
0: Michael Jordan.
1: Michael Jordan. That was it. I stopped watching basketball.
0: Basketball, serious?
1: Yeah. Because he was just.
0: What about LeBron James?
1: So after.
0: Wow, boy.
1: The biggest thing in basketball stopped.
0: Okay. LeBron didn't make an impact.
1: No, not after Michael. You can't.
0: Is it because Michael was in your era?
1: No, it's because the things he did. How he did it. He talked to anybody. When you talk to the sports people of basketball, the first person they call is Michael Jordan, and second, Larry Bird. Those are the names they call.
0: Yeah, that's old school. That's old school.
1: They're talking general. It's like cricket. When they say, was he hardest batsman you ever shit, they say Brian Charles Lara. Up to this day, who is it? Brian Charles Lara. And he stopped playing for 10 years. When you're great, you're great.
0: West Indies cricket? What about Vivian?
1: So Brian Charles Lara is who they call as the greatest batsman ever.
0: The greatest batsman ever. Okay.
1: Second by Tendulkar.
0: Right, okay, all right.
1: So
0: I'm talking about West Indies.
1: West Indies, still Lara. Maybe Vivian come after, but Lara.
0: So Vivian are up there, right?
1: Vivian up there, but Lara's first.
0: Okay. Because of the records or because of what?
1: How he bats his batting. People say he's a master blaster when it comes to Vivian. When they talk about Brian, they say he's a magician. The difference of batting.
0: I just think, okay.
1: What they do and how they do.
0: I guess it's how you measure it, right? But I hear what you say. And I'm not knocking your choice, of course, Brian.
1: That's not my choice, that's the choice.
0: Brian Charles Lara is the GOAT, yes. But you know,
1: Vivian was good.
0: It's subjective.
1: But Vivian captain out of the team, eh? If you listen to that, and Vivian and all said so, he said when he walked in the room, Brian Charles Lara had the gall to put his stuff down in the captain's seat in the locker room. He said he threw everything outside. Brian said to me, Vivian will send him out to get his pads in the car. And when he come back, he said, no, that one and the other one. That's the kind of thing Brian had to go through before he started play.
0: Yeah.
1: So when he get his first break, he put everybody in the shade. And all of a sudden, Vivian no longer was the man. It's amazing. When you have that kind of, what's it called, boy? Pride? Is it? I don't know.
0: Pride?
1: Yeah, that you don't want... Not pride is not the word you're looking for. But you don't want nobody to outshine you.
0: Right.
1: And you know this young boy coming to do so. You know what I mean?
0: Right, okay. I see Stone Cold, Catherine checking in. Hey, let's let the folks know what we're talking about. Of course, you know, yesterday we're talking about the technology and all that's taking place with the data centers. And I don't know if you all got an opportunity to check out how people are responding to these AI data centers around the world.
1: Mm-hmm.
0: Okay? There is a pushback. Okay? Mainly because of the requirement of these data centers, the amount of water and electricity, among other environmental factors. Okay? And somebody mentioned to me, I was in the supermarket, and somebody mentioned to me, I buy food, and somebody say like you're going and buy for like you buy for you and George. Somebody tell me that. I said, why people, somebody saw me in Cheyenne and tell me that. I laugh.
1: Oh, Cheyenne's right there.
0: Yeah, Cheyenne's right there. I went in Highly, yes, Marcy. And somebody was saying, hey, you know, listen to all the conversation. You know, when you stand up in the line, people just hold a conversation, yeah. Right? Yeah.
1: But there's one to talk to you. So I having breakfast at Tarrant's yesterday,
0: uh-huh.
1: And the guy say, hey, you're waiting for Ken or what?
0: Just so.
1: You say, nah, man, you can't make it today, and you're done the talk.
0: Yeah.
1: Because they're looking for
0: talk. They're looking for talk? Yeah, nah, man, I go to that, man.
1: I'm not saying it's wrong, but I'm just saying that's how people are.
0: Yeah.
1: And the most famous question, where Ken?
0: where George?
1: Most like famous,
0: I,
1: yeah.
0: Like, I is George Keeper.
1: Yeah. I used to say it now. When I say, so where Ken? I say, coming now.
0: You coming out?
1: Yeah. So stand out there. He's coming out. Somebody says, George, there's a bug going around that's attacking the throat. I had it. I lost my voice completely. No symptoms, no pain, just voiceless.
0: I don't want that.
1: It will come back eventually.
0: What
1: helped me is doing a few streams with peppermint oil and second powerments. Peppermint oil and streams.
0: All right. So, you remember I gave you the remedy?
1: Yes, you did. Oh, so who called me yesterday? Wendell Hillary. He says, George, Ken, where is he? Oh, all right. He said, Ken treated me like an outside child, boy. He said, I call him, I WhatsApp him, I don't get an answer back. Da da da. His character was he treated me like an outside picky head child.
0: Picky head?
1: I'm just repeating what he said.
0: I don't have Wendell Hillary's number.
1: But apparently you do. You just don't know.
0: Oh, you come to that conclusion, my brother?
1: Nah, yeah, man. He say he been WhatsApping you and calling you and there's no answer. And
0: nah.
1: Top of the morning, Joe Kenny, 105 family, you really locked on and always listening. Also behaving myself safe and blessed to everyone.
0: All right. Okay, Hillary. It says, WhatsApp me if you have a number. WhatsApp me. All right? Call me again? Call me right now. Or WhatsApp me right now. Come on.
1: if you really have a number.
0: All right, 20 minutes after 6 o'clock. Right, so I was saying to you, you know, we talk about the technology and things changing, all right. What are some things that, despite the technology increasing, that we should never get rid of? that you would hold on to.
1: Say that again. What it is?
0: What is something that regardless of the increase in technology, and we advance in technology, that there are certain things
1: we wouldn't let go.
0: Yeah, we not let it go. We can't let go of that for one reason or the other.
1: And no guys who answer stupid like my woman and my mother. Please, not that.
0: We're talking about
1: you're talking about material things.
0: Something tangible. Obviously, and
1: who is Fantan Moja?
0: Fantan Moja, Fantan Moja. Yes, I was going to say about that. Yeah, but that's a big reggae artist, boy. Icon.
1: Okay.
0: You don't know who it is? I know you don't know who it is.
1: Do I have a clue?
0: I'll play some of his songs.
1: Why?
0: Because he passed and he has left his mark.
1: He passed.
0: Yes.
1: You didn't play it when he was living, but you
0: played all the time.
1: I played all the time. Good morning, Debbie. Do you never play?
0: So for those who's a big fan of Fantan Moja, I'm going to do a nice little small segment for Fantan Moja. Right? Okay. So, yes, folks, 3881051. That's the number to send your WhatsApp messages, 623-5105, 624-7729.
1: What it is that you're not letting go.
0: Yeah.
1: Much we go with technology.
0: Yeah, technology.
1: What you're not letting go.
0: Yeah, what are you
1: That's
0: not
1: very
0: letting
1: go? What would I not let go of?
0: All right. I will think about it. Send us a voice note.
1: Think
0: give us a call.
1: It.
0: Right? We're coming back with more. Stand by.

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1: Hey, folks, thanks for your patience. We'll be taking off very shortly. You should be wheels up in about 40 minutes. And due to a bumpy ride, snacks and beverage service has been suspended. AC has given us some trouble. Sorry, folks. And Wi-Fi is out. And so is the entertainment. Yeah, I'm sorry about the smell, folks. We are aware.
2: I know.
1: Just one more quick note. We are going to have to deplane.
3: Come on!
4: We're like the plane ride that isn't a nightmare. CG United Insurance. Good like that.
1: Hey, folks, thanks for your patience. We'll be taking off very shortly. You should be wheels up in about 40 minutes. And due to a bumpy ride, snacks and beverage service has been suspended. AC has given us some trouble. Sorry, folks. And Wi-Fi is out. And so is the entertainment. Yeah, I'm sorry about the smell, folks. We are aware.
2: I know.
1: Just one more quick note. We are going to have to deplane.
3: Come on!
4: We're like the plane ride that isn't a nightmare. CG United Insurance. Good like that.
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0: All right, folks, welcome back. 11 minutes to go before 7 o'clock. Well, Wendell Ullery called me and I looked, and I saw. He would have sent a message. Ullery, you sent a message in February. I don't have your number saved. I don't save it. Can I call me? You do like if he called me.
9: But he did. WhatsApp you since February and you
0: since February, yeah.
9: And you're not

0: my spirit.
1: Serious.
0: Over time. Yeah. After a while.
1: I don't have a problem.
0: We are desensitizing ourselves from doing things ourselves.
1: Like what? So, the most I do, Alexia, is play 70s music, play 80s music.
0: Alexa, turn up. Alexa.
1: Not done yet. That's
0: super. Right?
1: The lights.
0: Yeah.
1: So you, the hand and weekend? Right. So those things, yes.
0: No, but we are, if we don't know, we're subliminally.
1: Unconsciously.
0: Well, yeah, subliminally, subconsciously, we are, again, allowing AI and artificial intelligence and these things to, like, you know,
1: To take our responsibilities.
0: Right, to communicate with them on a regular basis. So you know that there, we talked about this yesterday, the robot that cleans your house.
1: Mm-hmm.
0: Right? Actually, my lady was saying, hey, should we get one? I say, hello. I say, if you can't clean, I go clean. I don't want a robot in my house.
1: But the day will come, you know now.
0: What?
1: Maybe not in your time, but the day will come when the robot is the one who money.
0: I don't want no. I ain't getting rid of my broom. I'm a vacuum. I do that myself.
1: Okay. So those are the things you're going to do, continue doing. More in the lawn.
0: I don't want.
1: Lawn?
0: No, I have somebody who would cut the grass. Right. We have some land. So
1: landscapers.
0: We have nice spread. So we get somebody.
1: Oh, that's where you're going to build a house with retail builders.
0: Right, so we get somebody to cut it.
1: Yeah.
0: Right?
1: There are people made for that, you know. Just like as we was talking about mixing cement, there are people made to do that. I'm not one of those.
0: You're not what?
1: No, I'm not one of those to mix cement. I mean, I've mixed,
2: good
1: yes.
2: Morning, that's right. Good morning to all 105ers. It's Wednesday, people. Thank God for life. I just want to say condolences to the family of Anton Mosha.
0: Yes, boy. West
2: Pastor, and also to all my French people. Viva la France!
0: Yes, right.
1: Viva la France,
2: George. I have been getting that same voice thing.
1: I said, "Come on,
2: so I don't know what's going on."
1: I'll come by you and we'll work it out.
0: No, leave her alone.
1: Why?
0: Right.
1: Good morning, nutcases. Not giving up on my RX-7 carburetor for life. Wow.
0: Yeah.
3: Good morning, gentlemen. Georgie, you see, is all our bad mind and gun talk yesterday. Have a song and so this morning. Take it easy.
0: Take it easy.
1: I'm not gun talk.
3: Two things. February was the height of the carnival season. So when exactly did Mr. Ullery try to contact you?
0: I don't know.
3: The other thing is, I think using a computer and a laptop is okay with me, but all this AI business and too much technology where your privacy is being sacrificed, I have a serious problem with that. Even my cell phone, when I forget it home, I have a sense of relief.
0: You watch, my cell phone, if I find I halfway to my destination, it all depends. Where are going?
1: No.
0: Like if no.
1: If you're having a boat ride.
0: No. Why you come with the boat ride, dog?
1: No, because your phone is important.
0: I do business on my phone.
1: Right.
0: I'm not to hide on the phone.
1: No. Agreed. But without the phone, all of a sudden you have all these people on the call.
0: But how we used to operate without that before?
1: Imagine.
0: How we used to operate before? How did we find places that we've never been before Waze and Google Maps?
1: Used to ask people and they used to send me the wrong way. so Kurt in New York say he not giving up on his cities.
0: The cities?
1: His cities, yeah. He say he's sticking to his cities.
0: Yeah.
1: You also say you have to stop saying Alexia all the time because you're setting off other people Alexias at home.
0: Yeah? Alexa! And we, Amosha, Olia, check out iRobot, man.
1: I ask Alexia, superness. Like, Alexia, who's your
0: George? You know, people, let's have conversations with ChatGPT and some of the nature of the conversations. I can't say on radio, but
1: it's under the belt.
0: Yeah. And you're by yourself, living by yourself, and you are conversing, you're having a long conversation. You
1: No, something.

0: number.
1: No, but we don't. We recognizing that. Hello.
0: We need people.
1: That's what's going on.
0: A man say when I go a woman. That is a given. I want to.
1: Right. What are some of the things that? Listen, I can't get rid of that. I don't care how much technology. I'm making sure I'm keeping that.
0: A pillow.
1: We mean a pillow.
0: Can't get rid of pillow. Yeah, I can't make no pillow. A macaroni pie.
2: I can. Hi, George. Good morning.
0: If I get my
2: calling
0: name.
2: You all the way from Ghana.
1: Hey.
2: So wow. One of the things I think we should never get rid of, regardless of how technology advance, is books. So you know we have the e-books, the Kindle, and I don't know where else to reach, but I will always prefer opening a book and sitting and flicking the pages. That's my thing.
1: Ah.
2: Have a good day. Bye bye.
1: Yes, you see action books.
0: I agree.
1: Yeah.
0: I used to do a lot of reading. I don't know why they stopped making Playboy and them kind of things.
3: Morning, guys.
1: Ah, boy.
3: Listen, morning. Ken, did you do a segment for Bill Trotman, Uncle Bill? We know Uncle Bill. We don't know this Fantasia or Fantasia man you're talking about.
1: Fantasia?
3: Do a segment for Uncle Bill. That is the culture. That is the thing. This Fantasia man.
1: Fantasia,
3: I don't understand.
1: Fantasia.
3: What's going on with you, man? Ah, Carajo.
1: Hey. You see, George?
0: You're catching on.
1: No, but that's not supposed to be.
0: What? Beans are in for Bill Trotman?
1: No, I ain't talking about that. Oh. I'm talking about what he said.
0: But Bill Trotman, one song. I remember one song. Big Trotman, one song.
1: Mommy,
0: I can't remember.
1: Mommy.
0: I can't remember nothing else he said.
1: That's the reason why Chris...
0: But I don't know anything that Phantom or what your name sings.
1: Oh, there's something else, yes. Phantom Mosia.
0: Yeah, but yeah, I don't remember... That can come from that era. So if you listen to his music, you would realize, even if, although he said so many a time, but you can know that is his genre. He like reggae music.
1: Yeah,
0: so
1: well,
0: he would know all those songs.
1: Yeah, well, of course.
0: And the ones you play is not ones everybody play all the time. Because you're into reggae, you know those things. You know what I mean?
4: Morning, Jordan Ken. That same Alexa just now. Go be some men wife outside here. You understand? Inside the house. Especially single men at home. Schwarzenegger had a movie like that some years ago, you know, before he retired. I think it was Six Sense or Seven. Something like that. I can't remember the name of the movie. And when he reached home and he talking to the fridge and you're asking if the fridge will tell you if the milk done and...
1: His friend now.
4: When he went by the friend house and then the friend have a robot and showing up and then however taking off his clothes, all kind of thing. You know, so yes, so we got reach that probably
0: no,
4: about 20 years again at 20 years.
0: No, we reach
4: you understand?
0: It.
4: In Trinidad, yeah. Probably America and it probably go get more soon and outside in Europe than here. The name of the movie with Schwarzenegger is Six Day.
1: Understand?
4: I think don't have cars and all three sit down in a car, you're taking a taxi and the car driving for itself. Because in some states in the United States, not all, a few already. And you walk out, you call the car service and you just sit down and the car driving for itself, you know,
0: correct.
4: And moving you to your destination. And you're talking to a robot. They're controlling it from a main station, but they can't move in for itself.
1: Hear what?
4: So
1: hear what? I will not get rid of me driving
0: correct.
1: My car.
0: Yeah, neither me. I can't drive a car. I can't sit in a car with nobody.
1: And there are taxi services that are driverless, no driver.
0: Yeah, but you just said so. In the U.S.
1: Not me.
0: Yeah, I don't know how to deal with that.
1: Not me. Look, BTD. Too close to news. Put a back of that. Hey, Joken. Morning. You know, I ain't come for no bacchanal.
0: Yeah.
1: Oh, boy. Hey, we got news, major network news. When we come back, we want to find out from you. With the light of all the technology, AI data centers, what is something that, listen, I'm not getting rid of? I don't care how much
0: I can't read news
1: no,
0: on the phone.
1: No. Oh, okay. News is up next.
5: Good morning, I'm Kay Marie Fletcher with Headline News on CNC3 and the TBC Radio Network. The Prime Minister and the Ministry of Defence have moved to dispel claims that this year's Independence Day military parade has been cancelled. Speculation grew after a cabinet note showed a proposal for the parade had been withdrawn. But Prime Minister Kamla Prasad Basesa told CNC3 News the original note was replaced with an updated version. $2 million has already been approved and the parade will go ahead. The Ministry of Defence also described social media claims as false and misleading, urging the public to rely on official government information. Defence Minister Wayne Sturge had already told the Standing Finance Committee last month that additional funding for independence celebrations included the traditional military parade. After revoking its contract to Blue Waters, Caribbean Airlines has awarded a new contract worth $400,000 to SM Jalil and Company for the provision of bottled water. The revelation was made on the airline's procurement platform. The state-owned company said it awarded the bottled water contract to SM Jalil on July 8th. The contract came 3 days after the Sunday Guardian reported that Caribbean Airlines decided to discontinue using Blue Waters, which it had served on flights for over 15 years. Blue Waters was founded by local businessman Dominic Hadid, who was detained by police along with his wife on June 24th. The Trimbago Farmers Union is calling for an urgent meeting with Prime Minister Kamla Prasad Basesa and key government ministers amid growing uncertainty over the future of Nestle's local operations. Union President Shiraz Khan says reports that Nestle is seeking to divest its operations have raised concerns that the company's milk collection program could end. At a news conference yesterday, Khan warned that the livelihoods of more than 200 dairy farmers could be at stake. Khan said farmers were told during meetings with Nestle that a buyer had reportedly been identified for parts of the company's operations. However, he said uncertainty remains over whether the milk collection system that supports local dairy farmers will continue under new ownership.
6: We need to have some answers. And Madam Prime Minister, we are asking you to have a meeting with us so we could get some answers. We want to meet with Nestle and really hear what is happening, because you can't come December and tell me you're not taking milk tomorrow again.
5: This has been Headline News. 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

0: in light of the technology, increase in technology, the rapid rate of technology being advanced, what is something or some things that you can't do away with? Of I don't care how much technology, you're not going to allow that to intervene and come in our lives
1: and change it.
0: Yeah.
1: Good morning. I am not getting rid of my mister, because who will open them plastic bags into the market for me? I don't understand, huh?
0: So the, you know, the technology in every aspect, right? And there's an advancement in technology. If you would want a companion.
1: Mm-hmm.
0: Yeah, if you need companionship, intimacy, there's technology.
1: Serious?
0: Technology, yeah.
1: I know that immigrants. So, ready for this? Say, he can't work from home.
0: He can't work from home?
1: No, remember, he's pick up and drop people and they walk. Ricky says, good morning, Ken, Big Daddy George. I live in a house that is 85% automatic. I can unlock door, turn on my TV, turn on lights, open my garage door from anywhere in the world.
0: Right, yes. So I have, I could see.
1: That's a little too much for me.
0: No, you could open up your gates. You have, if you have cameras, you can right. see what's going on wherever right. you are in the world.
1: Mm-hmm.
0: Yeah, but I'm not.
1: How we should do it before, boy?
0: You know
1: what I mean? You know, they say, God, that came straight out my mouth.
0: Really?
2: Good morning, George and Ken. Happy Wednesday.
0: Okay, mine.
2: I have also seen while visiting the United States that many of the vehicles that are robot-driven or driven electronically without human beings have been broken down in the middle of the roadways and sideways. So that is also a thought, food for thought, I should say. Have a good morning. Bye.
0: Yeah, so
1: I see taxis. I see delivery.
0: You know what? You know what's frustrated me? I'm glad that we brought up this topic, right? I don't know if you all...
1: Ken, you know there's plenty of things that's frustrating you, know that?
0: No. That, don't say that.
1: Yes.
0: Don't say that. No!
1: Ken, I work with you.
0: No, not frustrate me. No. No, don't say that.
1: Okay. What frustrates you, Ken?
0: When you're calling an establishment and they put a robot, well, automated response...
1: On the phone.
0: On the AI, yes.
1: No.
0: And
1: was call one if sons or call two if sons.
0: No, not that.
1: Call three.
0: No.
1: And when you read five, you forget which one you want to call.
0: No, not that. Well, not that. They're actually having, they have an automated voice. Response.
1: Mm-hmm.
0: So, and you're having a conversation with them. There's not a human being. You guys know what I'm talking about? And you're trying to, I watched that, did a stall here. So they will repeat what you're saying. And I say, oh, let me look up that. And they take long to. I say, oh gosh, I need to speak to a human being.
1: That no longer. That very rare exists. No.
0: Yeah, you want to.
1: Oh, you call a pizza.
0: Yeah.
1: But we are the greatest, you know. Call a pizza to order pizza.
0: Oh gosh.
1: And I want half with pineapple and the next half with pepperoni. You know, she asked me which half.
0: Yeah, these places, oh gosh, we want to talk to human beings.
1: Correct. We want a girl to chop something.
0: Yeah.
3: Gentlemen, morning. I say top of the morning to all 105ers. This is the Doubles Man checking in. Here what's going on. You know why I'm holding on to? All my storytelling with Paul Keynes Douglas. I have a whole collection and I just hold on to them stories because you don't get them thing no more.
0: Hey, yeah, boy. Yeah.
3: And Big Daddy, I ain't forget to call you. That lineup already, but how is football? A little busy these days.
0: What going on? You're doing business, sir? Are you leaving me out? Hello. You are talking to George.
1: Oh, it's me. I'm talking to him.
0: No.
1: What?
0: You're doing business and you're leaving me out?
1: When you say that you like doubles, I said, George, open a doubles place and sell Ken doubles.
0: Yeah, sell me. Yeah.
1: Just sell Ken. Call it Ken's doubles.
0: Oh, boy. All right, let's let me hear what...
4: Hey, morning, Joken. Morning, everybody. Well, Judge, you hear the man say you have a problem with Alexa, so you leave Alexa and you leave it AI. You don't have a problem with AI. If AI want to clean, he go clean. George, you see how good them red woman is, boy? They're good like that, you know? Hey, Joken, they could say what they want, but I ain't not giving up on my punch and rum, boy. And my parties. Hey, George, it have a reason why. It have a reason why you ain't over Fantasia. You know why? That is why you're not working on a Friday. Hey, Joken, here, what going on? Ketamas, I hear you say you're giving up. Well, you know, I don't hear it. So let the bacchanal continue. I hear you say you're giving up on driving car. You know, George gave up on owning a house, you know.
5: Oh, Lord. Not me, no? Boy, oh, boy, boy.
1: So you waste your money on the phone to come up with these things?
5: Where's the data?
1: Yeah, boy.
5: Ah, boy. Hey.
6: George and Ken Morning, I just asking. So when I'm ready for my Kuchimina, that robot thing could give me my Kuchimina? Just asking.
1: No, they sell that in the shop. Imagine that.
5: You know,
1: it's... People go shopping like it's the supermarket.
5: School closed, right? But, you know, let me be... family friendly now.
1: Look.
5: I say you I said to put you in check. Let's be family friendly now. We are big people. There's a big people station, but all there's a family station.
1: Right.
5: But yes, there are technology, and I can't discuss it how I want to on the radio, but there's technology right now that...
1: No, he eager to discuss it. You see, if you have cameras, he eager. He's just looking for a way to get in.
5: There's technology to help you out in that situation. Yeah. But I warn you against that. Leave that alone.
1: I could only well imagine what that
5: is. No, leave that alone.
1: Yeah, boy.
5: Leave that alone.
1: Yeah, don't.
5: I ain't talking about the things that we talk about day to day, right? Yeah, the normal battery operated stuff. There's more advanced stuff, George.
1: Wow,
5: that you is like a VR. So you know the VR. You actually feel like you.
1: Yeah.
5: Right. Yeah. So
1: something like that.
5: Yeah.
1: But all them venue all over and people doing that, boy.
5: I keep saying that. Yeah. So it plays with your mind. So when you put on that,
1: is that a phone or is it a TV?
5: No, you put it on your eyes. Yeah.
1: Okay.
5: You never. Engage in a VR before? No. Virtual reality?
1: No.
5: Yeah?
1: No.
5: Right. So, yeah. So, virtual reality. And you're in it. And you're interfering. But if somebody's seen you from the outside.
1: You say you're crazy?
5: Boy. Or they leave that alone. They're playing with their minds, boy.
1: Imagine that.
5: Boy, listen.
1: You know what they can't? I mean, AI and technology carrying us very far.
5: Look,
7: George, you just frustrate Ken, so I mean plenty things.
5: Yes, Marie. You just frustrate me.
7: Ken, I know exactly what you're talking about. Did you sell stupid app?
5: Yeah, well, not only that too. I
1: ain't going there, we. You're on your own.
5: She catch you say to the doubles, man, you have a treasure with those Paul King's Douglas stories. You know, I worked with Paul King's Douglas. As a matter of fact, recently, I had a gig for Unipet, and he was a part of it, and we had a time to catch up. He's a national treasure, boy.
1: He is.
5: Yeah, boy.
1: Don't make the mistake and call him a comedian.
5: No.
1: He's going bad.
5: Yeah. Ken, George is rubbing off on you. That's what Katrin said, you know. You brought up the topic and then telling people to leave it alone after you get them interested in it.
1: Correct.
5: No, I just talking about...
1: Because Ken,
5: no.
1: He's looking for a way to say it.
5: No, well, we're having a discussion.
1: No, we're not.
5: Yes. We're having a discussion. So we're talking about the things that you would never get rid of. Right? Don't get rid of human contact.
1: Don't get rid of mixed nuts.
5: Ah, they can't get rid of that.
1: Do what you want. AI can't take mixed
5: right?
1: nuts. From Monday to Thursday.
5: Don't let technology be your companion. That is what I want to say.
1: No, but we're there already, boy.
5: Right?
1: We're there already.
5: And there are people who are already hooked on the... On the stuff that is... They're not even high technology. I'm talking about VR. But you hook on devices.
1: Yeah. If you say, if you and I talking, I've a niece. If you and I talking, he's saying, when it is that scrunter born, boy, before we finish, look it up. Yeah. Or he was born in 1960 something.
5: Yeah.
1: And I'm saying, so we can't think, boy. We can't try to remember and remember what's his first song.
5: Yeah.
1: You know?
5: 6235 105 6.
1: That's the number to call.
5: Let's take a call. Hello, good day, welcome.
8: Hello?
1: Morning.
5: Yeah, morning. Hi. Good day. Welcome.
8: Stephen, a call.
1: I know that. As I hear the voice.
8: Joshy Poo, do you love me?
1: To death.
8: Right, you see? I went home someday and I said, Alexa, do you love me? Alexa said, sorry, I don't know you.
1: And you kick it on?
8: You see, how can I give up on my human beings?
1: Correct.
5: Oh, boy. You can't give it.
8: Well, you know, I crack up with that now. She said, sorry, I do not know you.
5: Sorry, Alexa, Alexa.
8: I love Alexa. You too bad.
5: Oh, boy, Alexa need a good man.
1: I ask something. I say, you have a man?
8: I'll try that one.
1: Yeah. I had him busy.
5: All right, Tony.
8: Anyway, love you guys.
5: Love you too.
1: Okay, babes.
5: Okay, bye-bye. Take care. Bye-bye. Yeah, Alexa. Alexa!
1: But Alexa, it can depend on it. Alexa, tell me when it's 5 minutes. You don't have a watch?
5: Yeah.
1: Do you ever watch to see when it's 5 minutes,
5: Alexa,
1: guys?
5: Just tell me what's going on. Jeez.
9: George White, sneak here. If I'm at Ken Doubles in Central Junction, something Ken doing here in Lenin, no way.
1: It looks so much.
5: And Kirab, and Kirab.
1: Yeah, business and entertainment.
5: And in Kirab too. I think Kirab have a Ken Doubles.
1: All of a sudden, you think?
5: No, there is.
1: Right. So you have two doubles. You have one in Curap and you have one in Central.
5: No, I don't have one.
1: Yeah.
5: That's not my business. But it's a very good business if you want to get into it. The time is now 7:27 on time. That time check brought you all courtesy.
1: Farrell's car, care,
5: oh,
1: boy.
5: Oh, say it like you mean it.
1: I washed my car there yesterday.
5: Eh?
1: Gosh, boy.
5: I wanna go and check him today.
1: But I told him that he said no, he told me. He said, can't say you're passing. I said, not today. Today, you're the city. You didn't pass. You don't watch that.
5: You mean that?
1: But you didn't pass. So I wasn't lying.
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3: 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So let me start the Bacchanal. So the first now, who started the rumor that they're not having independence? And we do a whole topic on that.
4: No, we didn't talk
3: no,
4: about it.
3: No, but we spoke about it.
4: We spoke about it.
3: Right. Come on. All that, don't send me the wrong way now. You're making me look stupid. I like Gary. Gary said George, or he said George. He said death threats against the commissioner of police and government officials is nothing new. That happened in years. People threatening the government, and I mean, they will always get that. But all of a sudden, we have to do this and do that. Come on, all there. Nobody want a Gavaro, please.
4: hey,
3: nobody want nothing to do with you.
4: Leave a commissioner, please.
3: People don't want to know your business. What you need, you don't need a security. You need a doctor. That's what you need.
4: Hey.
3: What? I'm just saying. Let me see. But no, you see, residents plead for repairs as massive crater threatens Moruga road users. The fellas standing up in the hole in the road up to the waist. But you don't need to report. What you need to do is fence it and teach children to swim. Because it's a pool. If you see the size of come on, not in our Trinidad Tobago where we have a hole. Lake asphalt? No, man. All you're making, all you know what you're doing. My next now. I was going to go there, but I ain't going there. So, essentially, like the thing, No formal contract with Carl yet, says SM Jalil. But you know you're going there? Sing whatever your name is. You're not going there.
4: That's the same company that do the had the juice. They find the stuff in the juice.
3: No, that was Trinidad Juice. That was Citrus Growers. In cans, the found in cans.
4: Yeah.
3: In tins, right? But now SMG do make tins.
4: Okay.
3: But let me stay quiet. My next now. As I said earlier, Messi versus Bellingham. Please, don't do with that now. Bellingham is an incredible player, but Messi is phenomenal. So,
4: be older.
3: Correct. You have a lot of experience, but he's phenomenal in what he did and what he's still doing. So, there's no match. You know what I mean? On the day, on today, we're going to know what's going on because everything happens today. But the way things are going topsy-turvy, but you don't know what today going to bring. They may have people crying today. You know what I mean? So let's not. And by everybody who was back in France, and I was sitting down in Movie Town watching the game. And when they scored the second goal, people started to take off the jersey, you know.
4: Good. Kick, sir.
3: Yeah, boy, they started to take off the jersey and people go walking up their back, you know. Shame, you know. When somebody say, you say, hey, boy, all your loss, this man go to France now, boy.
4: Yeah.
3: If it is your back in the team, you know, lost, that's your team.
4: Yeah.
3: You don't like killing myself. Our teams are out early, but I don't mean we ain't backing them. We just didn't win yet,
4: yeah.
3: You know what I mean? But in due time. And guys, so that's what we're talking about is I really, really, really enjoy the things as we in the subject we're talking about. And the things we do. So we sit down yesterday having a coffee after the game. And you're thinking that Toronto don't do that anymore. You know, we conversing, we watching young people, and the four of them sitting down, and they're on the phone, nobody talking to each other. That's what they're losing. That's what technology bringing, and that's what it's taking away. Technology can't take away my friends, they can't. That's no. And guys, the quote of the day, well, first let me call Mamie Georgette, Corinne, Beatrice, Daniil, Wendy, Catherine, Tamron Sauce, Varetta till January, and Maria. Good morning to you, ladies. Y'all put the L in life. You know what I mean? And the quote of the day, don't be afraid of enemies who attack you. Be afraid of friends who flatter you. Guys, that is so important.
5: Say that again, say that again.
3: Do not be afraid of enemies who attack you. Be afraid of friends who flatter you. That is what I'm talking about. That is what I'm talking about. Better? That's better?
5: No, that's all right. It's okay.
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1: Enjoy the ride with a great few.

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Ken is correct with SM Jaleel. 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I don't know. I just reading.

0: your phone. And you good with that?
1: Well, yeah, Prime and Netflix and all that.
0: On a TV,
1: But I'm not like, no, in this time in my life, I'm not into like, in that movie coming out, I don't want to see that now. Like, very few movies will catch my attention like that.
0: Well, it's because, so the next movie coming out, Odyssey, I want to see it. Because, one, this Nolan guy, is he who directed?
1: Mm-hmm.
0: And you have big actors. And it's a history movie, so I want to go and see it. And I'm going...
1: When it coming out?
0: I suppose after the World Cup. I know it released in the States yesterday or something, so... No. So it should release after the World Cup.
1: I'm not a cinema person, but we'll...
0: I love a cinema.
1: So let us know. 381-051-6...
0: How you could hug up your lady home?
1: Yeah, if you have an 80-something... Inch TV.
0: Oh, I thought you'd mean 80-something.
2: No, it's not in mixed nuts. I have one. You know what I ain't getting rid of? No matter what technology they come with, you see toilet paper, brother man. Hey. Toilet paper. Whoever invent toilet paper,
0: is a master.
2: God bless them. Because otherwise, you'd still be using leaf. Hey. I know about that technology could replace toilet paper.
0: Correct.
2: I ain't care what you say.
0: I agree what you say.
2: Have a good one, everybody.
1: All right.
0: Toilet paper and sandwich. Who invents sandwich? But who say, let's take this bread and put something in between and eat it? The phenomenal air condition. Who invented air condition? Who says, let's compress the air and get cold? Boy, those things I can't give up.
1: Like when you're heating up something artificially, like
0: in your microwave.
1: Yeah, I don't promote that.
0: Mm-hmm. I just put my coffee in microwave.
1: Have a
0: in the mornings.
1: Stove or possibly

0: enhances your physical appearance.
1: Like steroids and thing?
0: I ain't talking about steroids.
1: You're talking about
0: plastic surgery and thing.
1: Uh-huh. Yeah, boy. Nah, boy. I think there's a reason why I make you so wee.
0: Right, so ladies
1: get cloning.
0: That has been around, right?
1: Yeah, but that's frightening, Ken.
0: So ladies get their privates enhanced.
1: Mm-hmm. Men too.
0: What?
1: No, men do get their privates enhanced.
0: Can that happen?
1: I don't know. With this technology, I feel it could.
0: Wait. Is that? I do a research. No, I think so, you know.
1: If they have the woman, they must have the man.
0: I want to say.
1: Yeah, that's not a good term to use in this discussion.
0: No, poke man.
1: We're not poking.
0: Fireball you.
1: Fireball poking.
0: Somebody say, DJ Mercenary, condolences to the family. Rest in peace, Phantom Mosia. He's a big reggae artist, but they hate it.
1: Okay. He's a kind of red man.
0: No. I will play some of his songs.
1: I have
0: the reggae segment coming up. I'll play a few.
1: If you ain't played when he was living, you will play that he dead. I call him man. Play a Bill Trotman now.
0: All right.
1: Oscar B,
0: yes.
1: Play those.
0: We play that. We play
1: I
0: that.
1: Am, I said, big Oscar B song, boy.
0: He did a remake.
1: Yeah, right. Big song.
0: Yeah, nothing wrong with that.
1: Oscar B is really a good one.
0: Isn't it?
2: Good morning, Ken and George. I am not giving up. Paperback.
1: On me?
2: Books. Oh. And paperback novels. Books. I love to hold a book and read.
0: Yes.
2: So much better for my eyes as well. Oh, so all the book. Reading apps and all of them things. Well, I could keep that. Let me keep my paperback.
0: Kindle,
2: books.
0: Keep that.
1: Agreed. But if you're looking for a book to hold, baby.
0: Like
1: looky.
0: Make sure your library's intact. Oh gosh,
1: your library intact.
3: Yeah, brother man. A little bolatter. Yeah, man can get a private in hands. So I'm told you. Do a little deep dive into that, Ken and George. Yeah, you could. Yeah. The world we live in, not everything is real as it used to be, brother man.
0: Yeah. So I guess.
1: But how you would enhance that?
0: No, but
1: I suppose you could. Hey, what?
0: Remember, we have to keep it family friendly, George.
1: Mm-hmm.
0: Even though that the children.
1: Not, home, in, but still, I agree.
0: Right? So just keep it, right?
1: But I am.
0: But the thing is, they could. I'll do a deep dive. But there isn't any.
1: Let me tell you, I don't care what technology
4: you say. I hear you talking about privacy enlargement and all that thing by Dr. Raj. Big up yourself by Dr. Raj. Thanks by Dr. Raj.
1: But I'm not giving up my 12-inch
0: what?
1: TV. I'm not.

0: joking. Can I find it as girl? Like, if you ain't know what's going on in this world, you know.
1: I find so.
0: Try your best, eh?
2: I know. I just pretending like I don't know.
1: But correct.
2: No, right.
1: Conveniently.
2: Yeah. So, you could. But,
1: why
2: but,
1: would you do that?
2: But on the girth. On the girth side. Not the length side.
1: And what will you say? Keep it friendly. What are you talking? Keep it family oriented. What are you talking about?
2: Hey, let me go again.
3: Good morning to the Mixed Nuts family. Hey, Godfather, I hope it's not you he calling Raj there, you know?
1: Are you going to call me Raj? Nah, I good.
2: You's Godfather?
1: He's Godfather. Because I name him phone card.
2: Oh,
1: so that's why he called me Godfather.
2: I thought somebody. What's a shot on you? Is the Godfather?
1: No. I'm his Godfather.
2: Oh, I thought it was...
1: You have any Godchildren?
2: Yes.
1: You see?
2: Yes.
1: So you're Godfather?
2: Yeah, man.
1: They must probably count them as both right here, man. So call him Uncle when you come.
4: No, please leave Ken alone.
2: Hey, please leave Ken alone. All
1: right. No, but when you leave Ken alone, he's getting trouble, boy.
5: Jordan Ken, I'm not giving a real love a half a Nick Snap.
1: Correct.
5: And Katrin.
1: Leave Katrin out of the partner.
2: Oh, boy. Hey.

morning, Ken. Morning, George. Join the topic. And yes, George, yes, Ken, there are, right, enhancements, male enhancements for both length and girth, right? Where you have silicone or transfer fat and all of that. So, yes, they, I'm not sure how popular it is here. And who knows, probably surgeons doing it here is just that because of our culture, it's not as popular. But definitely, it's being done overseas and in Turkey and stuff. So, yeah, it's being done for the means, for length and goods.

0: well, well, yeah.
1: Fella. So if something go wrong, so you know they have botch, they said they have dry. If something go wrong, boy.
0: But that's a chance.
1: It can't get worse, I suppose. If you're going for whatever,
0: that is a chance.
1: It means
0: only
1: it's bad.
0: Fellas, only don't get carried away. Yeah.
1: Crowd up, Panty. He's a crowd up, Panty.
0: You know what? Let me pull this back, yeah? We got news. I'm the balance in this place here. We got news.
1: You see balance?
0: Yeah. I think keep it in check.
1: In check?
0: We got news. Stand by. Major network news, right? We'll pull back the show.
2: Good morning. I'm Kay Marie Fletcher with headline news on CNC3 and the TBC Radio Network. The Prime Minister and the Ministry of Defense have moved to dispel claims that this year's Independence Day military parade has been cancelled. Speculation grew after a cabinet note showed a proposal for the parade had been withdrawn. But Prime Minister Kamala Prasad Basesa told CNC3 News the original note was replaced with an updated version. $2 million had already been approved and the parade will go ahead. The Ministry of Defense also described social media claims as false and misleading, urging the public to rely on official government information. Defense Minister Wayne Sturge had already told the Standing Finance Committee last month that the additional funding for independence celebrations included the traditional military parade. The Works and Infrastructure Ministry has officially handed over the new central block at the Port of Spain General Hospital to the Health Ministry. Works Minister Jolene John yesterday presented the keys and operations manuals for the over $1.3 billion facility, marking the completion of the major infrastructure project. A statement from the ministry said the state-of-the-art building constructed by Udicut moves a step closer to becoming fully operational and serving patients, though no date for accepting patients has been confirmed. Construction of the central block started under the last administration, with then Prime Minister Dr. Kit Rowley hosting a commemoration ceremony for the facility days before his resignation took effect. Businessman Dominic Hadid and his wife will have to wait until Friday to see if they would be released after being detained for almost 3 weeks for an alleged plot to assassinate government officials. Three judges reserved their judgment in the couple's appeal over being denied the interim relief by Justice Frank Sipasad after hearing submissions yesterday. The panel promised to deliver their decision no later than 8 a.m. on Friday. In his submissions, the Hadid's lawyer claimed that the couple's children, ages 17, 15, and 12, were severely affected by their continued detention, which began almost 3 weeks ago. The lawyer took issue with the failure of Homeland Security Minister Roger Alexander to provide particulars justifying his decision to place them on preventive detention orders. He claimed that Alexander should not be able to rely on intelligence reports without disclosing such to the court to objectively assess his decision. In response, the British King's Counsel claimed that Justice Sipasad could not be faulted. He claimed that Alexander was not legally required to disclose the information which was sensitive. Through the appeal, the couple is seeking their release pending the determination of the case, in which they are claiming that they were targeted by the government based on their ethnicity and over terminated leases for state land. This has been Headline News. Stay tuned for comprehensive coverage in our midday news and major newscast at 7 p.m. on CNC3 and across all digital platforms.

0: 49. You know, his birthday is 3 weeks away. I think it was the 5th of August, all right? I'm reading here from the Jamaica Observer. It said the Rastafarian firebrand is said to have passed away on Tuesday, that's yesterday evening, at the University Hospital of the West Indies in Kingston after suffering complications related to his heart. All right, a close associate of Fountain told the newspaper, Jamaica Observer, that the entertainer's health deteriorated rapidly in the days before his death. Since he came back from the United States, he was hearty, but over the past week, he started to take down, end quote. And he was admitted to the UHWI. Not sure what that stands for, but I'm guessing it's a health institution out there in Jamaica, right? So yes, he has passed and gone, of course, his music lives on, right? Yeah. So for those who know of him, know of his music and love reggae music and love Fountain Mosier's music, yeah, we say R.I.P. Fountain Mosier. Nothing wrong with playing Fountain's music, right? Absolutely nothing.
1: Yes, Ken. Play the Fountain Mosier. For all who say we didn't send condolences to Bill Trotman,
0: come on, forget them.
1: I'm also paying respect to this man because he had some great songs.
0: Great songs.
1: Have a blessed day, brother.
0: Yeah, man. DJ Mercenary say, yeah, songs like Rasta Got Soul, Twice Rhythm. Big loss in the reggae world. Yeah, man. For those who love reggae music, if you couldn't fart on reggae music and you don't know who it is, I understand that. But do you know there are people who carry a Trinidad and Tobago passport and they don't like soca music? There are people who still listen, I can't stand soca. Something wrong with them. Something definitely wrong with them. But, you know, to each his own, right? 388-1051-603-5105. We're asking you today, what are some of the things that you can't do without, regardless of how advanced technology is going? You want to know what you can't do without, okay? Let's take a short break and come back with

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4: Ticket to the next level with a sensational estimated $10.2 million Lotto Plus jackpot.
1: 10.2, you know.
4: I feel I played a lotto today, yes.
1: But I bought a quick pick, that's what it's called. It.
4: Yeah.
1: I bought a quick pick, 6 quick pick yesterday.
4: I feel like doing that.
1: It's $5 for one.
4: Yeah, I feel like doing that, right?
1: $10.2 million.
4: I hear, sir.
1: If I can't move from here, but buying your car.
4: You ride my car?
1: Yeah, buying your car and not washing it, keeping it dirty.
4: No, still, man, no.
1: And every day you watch it, you'll get vexed. So look how you're keeping that car, boy. All the tires smooth.
4: You say you're wicked?
1: Mm-hmm. I don't know. That's just
4: to frustrate me?
1: No, to create content in the show.
4: Nah, man. To my demise?
1: Yeah. No, not demise, but you know. But 10.2. So you got tax here, what, 200? You're $10 million.
4: I small money.
1: I don't mind small money. I slapping people who resemble people who do me stuff, you know.
4: Nah, don't do that, man.
1: What? Are you making jokes?
4: This Wednesday, today, right? Forget the golden boots. 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I like that. 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Okay, so there's a reminder. Say, hey, I had to play a lotto. I had to play a lotto today, boy. Don't let the day pass without playing a little lotto. Yeah. And George is right. Me, I ain't looking to write on numbers.
1: Nah, I can't do that.
4: Yeah.
1: I don't know what I'm saying.
4: People just claim. I know people claim they get the mark and think they dream it, but
1: they
4: get a lot of numbers. People dream a lot of numbers and think.
1: If that was the case, they would have win. $5 for a quick break and you're good.
4: Yeah. Turn your grocery shopping into back to school win. 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

0: 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It looked nice.
1: What, Temple Lounge?
0: Yeah, it looked nice. It looked very nice. One night only, the Immortal DJ is taking over the place. 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

0: All right, all right. Okay, so here we're going on. 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
0: Yeah.
1: Okay.
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1: how could you leave beef and chicken and just go and say, let me get a bowl with just bodhi and pumpkin and...
0: I'm to that.
1: And I said, excuse me?
0: I didn't go these days. I tell you that?
1: Yes.
0: They're like a slowly slipping back.
1: Oh, no. You're getting comfortable in life, and that's good. That's good. You change, man.
0: I get comfortable?
1: Yeah, you're getting comfortable.
0: So is it lamb, now is it goat?
1: Correct.
0: God forbid that chicken, you know?
1: Not just now, don't worry.
0: Nah, I ain't going back there, man.
1: You would have never ever thought you would eat goat or lamb. Ever thought.
0: And well, remember you said it before?
1: Correct, but you wasn't going back. You see, there's the power of a red man.
0: Nah, don't say that.
1: Okay.
0: That was my doing.
1: Oh, yeah.

0: Java just start.
1: And look who pull up. New from Shandy Carib.
0: I'm Pomerac. Crisp, sweet, tart, little dangerous.
1: And I am Mango. Bright, smooth, easy to like.
0: No strings.
1: No commitment.
0: It's just a little Java fling.
1: Now look, everybody catch feelings.
0: We did warn them not to get attached.
1: It's not you. We was always limited edition.
0: So catch us now, before we gone for good.
1: New limited edition Shandy Carib Mango and Pomerac. Available now, but not for long.
0: Here for a good time, not a long time.
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4: Your name all over that, boy. Here for a good time, not a long time. No commitment. Mango.
5: Pomerac.
4: I just said the mango.
5: It's an ad.
4: Nobody hear anything in voice, boy. That cope, I need to find out who do that ad with you.
5: That's Janine.
4: No commitment?
5: That's Janine.
4: Not for a good time, not a long time.
5: It's an ad.
4: I hear in it. Remember his work here.
5: Yes.
4: So when we finish work, I see her walking out.
5: Yes,
4: and
5: yes.
4: And she'll be walking Ken Simmons.
5: Yes. It's your George Bacchanalis. People not taking you on, boy.
4: Okay, you feel people not taking me on.
5: People not taking you on. Naughty Shorty says she can't do without a flower. Look. Hello.
4: Joey says she can't do without a mixed nuts.
5: No, that matter. She can't do without your flower.
4: Paula says...
5: Ibis.
4: Water cleansing systems are now a thing in China and other Asian countries as a replacement for toilet paper. Replacement for toilet paper?
5: Hey, yeah, man. Hey, you're a baker? Shorty, you're a baker?
4: She can't do what?
5: She said her voice now. She could say, Ken Simmons, why you call me name? Oh, gosh.
4: I will not get rid of my paid membership of the Bacchanal of Audience Association of Trinidad and Tobago because I don't want to be like George and BTD.
5: Ah, boy.
6: Ken, you could really make out people. You just can't just read to get hush.
5: Yeah, no, that.
6: Jesus. Ken, you wouldn't get no hug up and no kiss when I see you again in the road. Nothing.
5: Of course, boy.
4: Lauren said...
5: Don't do that.
4: Technology can't replace common sense.
5: With what?
4: Technology can't replace common sense. But common sense ain't so common, we?
5: Not you, you know, it's my friend. Don't do that. Don't let nothing come between me. Not even that.
4: Let me stay quiet.
7: Well, George, if it's so, I come and you just stop me right through, you know. One man in the house here.
5: Oh, boy. Hey, what is something that you will not get rid of? Regardless of how technology increases, you won't get rid of it.
4: Comedy. Sit down and watching a good comedy show and watching comedians. When I watch those comedians, no AI could replace them for us. Local and foreign. You can't. Because laughing is, it just puts you in a good mood.
5: Yeah. You see natural food, you see the ground provision and things that nature provides. Can't get rid of that.
4: You see
5: the good vegetation?
4: I went into farming and I bought 12 chickens and I planted them and they never grew. Water, nothing.
5: Nothing?
4: Nothing, boy.
5: Yeah. See lettuce and kale and those greens?
4: Kale, you say, no? Nah.
5: Yeah.
4: Remember long time when you get lunch, you used to get water crystal with it?
5: Water crystals is a natural diuretic. It's very good for you.
4: Yeah.
8: So Grand Rising Tokens, Stone Cold just checking in on this wonderful Wednesday. George is correct, Ken. George is correct. The greatest of all time was Brown Charles Lara. There's no one to compare to him. Yeah. After that, we could talk about Sachin Tendulkar. But Lara is the best.
5: Is the best?
4: the only
8: technology can replace the way I enjoy and how much I enjoy umpiring the game of football or hardball cricket. None can replace that. Being on the field with the players and giving guidance, yeah, none.
5: All right, so we always give you what we believe to be solid advice. At least me, I don't know George. George is always be joking. You don't know whether he's serious or he's joking. So you had to take everything with a pinch of salt.
4: You can't take that either technology. Joking.
5: Right? You had to take it with a pinch of salt. But I want to encourage you, stay away from the microwave as much as possible. Because you want to know, well, how come this young person, cancer boy, can't. You don't know. Little by little. And you see, you all right? Yeah. Wiping up your mouth. Okay.
4: And I just say cancer, remember? Mama told you.
5: Yeah.
4: Breast cancer and throat cancer.
5: And, you see the microwave popcorn?
4: Yeah, right. Microwave popcorn, serious.
5: Leave that.
4: What popcorn
5: pop,
4: on you
5: pop
4: hold?
5: Pop your popcorn. Pop it.
4: I remember when I took my gastric, they said two things I remember they telling me. No straws and no popcorn. I don't know why. I don't know. Right. They say with straw, you just pull air in.
5: Okay.
4: I don't know about the popcorn, but they say it's no popcorn and no straws.
5: Yeah.
6: I still love you, Ken. Oh, God, but don't make one so
5: all right, I won't do that again. He's my friend. Yeah, my
4: once you buy tickets, girl, they're your friend for life. Hey,
5: as I tell you,
4: I'm a 22.
5: It's 32. Yeah, boy.
4: Yeah, when somebody called for 32 tickets, is this?
5: No, but all
4: and it's not a scalper. Yeah, the game.
5: All yeah. All right.
4: So don't play begging
5: all right.
4: 2 weeks from now. You sure you have one more ticket? No.
5: All right, all right. It's almost a month away. All right. Just saying, folks.
3: Hey, Joken, we're going to wait for this morning. What kind of thing are you going to wait this morning? Naughty shorty. So you hugging up Ken and kissing him when you see him. All right. Georgie.
5: What is this?
3: I want you to tell V something for me. But I'll call you and tell you.
5: What is this? What's all that?
4: Tempo.
5: People getting jealous?
4: I understand what you're saying there.
5: People getting jealous? Nah, man, don't be jealous, man.
4: Because they know you. That's why.
5: Nah, that is innocent. Hug up and get that is innocent.
4: There's nothing innocent about you, Ken.
5: Yes, it is. So you can't.
4: Not you. Normally, people, yes,
5: you
4: not
5: can't,
4: you.
5: You can't give a platonic hug?
4: Not you.
5: Me, not yes, you, me,
4: no.
5: Me.
4: You who say it would never change. But no, you're eating goat and lamb. It's not to be trusted.
5: Nah.
4: That's you're okay. Just making sure you ain't get
5: I
4: caught.
5: I eating pork. I eating the pig.
4: So that is your consolation there.
5: I just saying. I eating pig.
9: Blessed morning to the Mixnuts team, Big Daddy Church and Ken, and to all you viewers, them who locked on and listening. Goodness, all the time, one of Cat from Tong, I was here.
5: Hey, Cat.
4: Cat is listeners, not viewers.
5: No, the people streaming too. You see, Veretta say, and is that Ken Provision and Steam Fish?
4: Another fish,
5: you
4: man.
5: You can't go wrong with that, boy.
4: You have to steam anything else, not fish. I'm not into fish.
5: Yeah, fellas.
4: Chicken, beef, pork, shrimp, them things are good. I eat a steak sandwich yesterday.
5: Eat well.
4: Simmons.
5: You see, eat a steak sandwich. Wow. I'm going to take a call. 623-505-624-7729. All right? That's the number to call. Somebody said physical. Reading physical books. You're correct. Hello, good day. Welcome. Can you lower down the volume?
10: What is the real use and purpose of an AI data center?
5: What is
10: and
5: it?
10: Does it bring in any revenue into the economy?
4: I think it would.
5: Well, yes.
4: But if you search, you'll do more harm than good.
10: Okay.
4: Thanks.
5: That's what you call to ask?
10: Yeah.
5: Okay. All right. No problem. Yeah. All right. So the
4: he was a day late to that.
5: Right. So the AI data centers is not just to store your information, but what they're gonna do with that information. And not just storing it. Hey, let me just keep it in a safe place.
4: What are they gonna do with it, Ken?
5: I'm gonna see. They're gonna keep it safe for us.
4: Make vegetarians eat lamb.
5: hello.
11: Yeah, hello, good morning.
4: Morning.
5: Hey, what's going on?
11: What's going on? Godfather, morning.
4: Good morning.
11: Yo, what's going on?
4: I'm going to tell you, day like night.
11: Yeah, Mr. Seman, what's going on?
5: I'm very good, my brother. What is that you wouldn't get rid of, regardless of the technology?
4: Crossbreed.
11: regardless of the technology, you see my voice, I'm never going to get rid of it. Never, ever.
4: Well, I ain't going to ask what is keep your voice in shape. I would keep because you're on radio.
11: You see the fish? I eat any kind of fish.
5: Gosh,
4: boy. We done there, no? Is the conversation done right there, no?
11: Yeah, no, but I say fish. They only talk about fish and provision.
5: Yes.
11: Well, all right. I eat fish with anything.
5: I need to keep this show in line.
11: you see me? According to Dr. Ross, I gone.
5: All right, man. Take care. Olé. Let me. Martin McCrista.
4: But the man say eating fish.
5: Nice. Okay. But we was talking about, something else and then you bring fish in the conversation.
6: Georgie, don't try to make out Kenneth innocent. It's innocent. Very innocent.
5: Very.
6: And Tempo, you take your time.
5: Take your time, Tempo. Innocent.
4: Yeah.
5: So wait, you look good because that's what we are. Hey, how you doing? A hug up, a little kiss.
4: Boy, googly now.

0: a hoggy person. The people who don't like that. That's fine. People don't like that.
1: Yeah, obviously the only men who the woman is hugging up, they must not like it.
2: Hello, good morning, sir. Be a man. Tell me what you're returning for yourself.
0: Hey, hey.
2: The second hand thing.
0: Hey, hey. What's this? Oh, yeah, let me pull it back there.
1: Let you carry it there? Did you send it there?
0: No, I didn't send it there. Let me pull it back. Right? Let's take a call. Hello, good day, welcome.
3: Hey, shocking.
0: Ah, boy. Look at it. Dog Hill now. It got Dog Hill.
1: It reached. Let them go and it reached.
0: Vitini.
3: Gentlemen, when I see you on the road, I'll get a hug up on a kiss, right?
0: Hey.
3: So you go play my voice, not now, right?
0: I'm playing.
3: So I love you still, eh? I want you to see me, you'll give me a hug up on a kiss, too.
0: Oh, gosh, boy, what a jealous
3: no,
0: way.
3: No, you see, my heart's small now, eh? I have a small heart, I have a big heart like you can.
0: No, boy,
3: I can hug up and kiss to me.
0: Once your heart good and your heart clean, that's what matters, boy.
3: Yeah, you could say that now because you bring up a kiss. You understand? But yes. This is my small heart. I had to relax my
0: skin. Your heart clean?
3: Yeah.
0: Your heart clean and it's good?
3: But yeah, I want that punch around my drinking. That better than sanitizer, you know?
0: Well, all right. Well, you're good to go. Once you have a clean heart.
3: Tempo. So come and tell nobody to get no message now, boy. When you see she later, you give she the message.
1: Correct.
3: I ain't come here for no bacchanal and I don't hear already.
0: All right, boss man. Enjoy it, right? Enjoy it, sir.
3: I'm going to try.
0: All right.
3: Hope I get a hug up and a kiss to this over the road.
0: Maybe.
3: What's I know sorry that fella, you know. That fella lying when he say he's eating any kind of fish, you know.
1: So what you're saying, you eat crossbeef?
0: Hey! Thank you very much. Thank you.
1: So when crossbeef?
0: Thank you. Cook. Hey,
1: you eat fish?
0: We're going to a commercial break and come back. This is why I'm here. This is why management have a conversation with Mr. Ken Simmons.
1: So they don't cook fish over you?

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0: Elsa, have a great day. Much love going out to Elsa.
1: Yep.
0: All those who are listening abroad, outside of Trinidad and Tobago, we appreciate you guys. Thank you. Thank
1: all you guys in Boston, in New York, in New Jersey, in Maryland, in France, and somebody call us from where? Ghana.
0: Yeah. Messages from Ghana.
1: All you guys.
0: Yeah. Atlanta.
1: Atlanta, correct.
0: Yeah, Atlanta. Those in
1: Texas.
0: Long Island. Texas, Houston, correct. Texas. Yeah.
1: We have people all over.
0: All over. Yeah. California, I don't know where else.
1: And Rio Claro.
0: Rio. Brazil.
1: Brazil, correct.
0: As in East.
1: Correct.
0: California is in Central.
1: Rastaman and Hoyo are saying good morning to his wife, Ingrid, and his children, and all of them. Dexter from Princess Song, locked on.
0: Same to you, Rio. Speak up. All right.
1: Blessed to all 105 Families, Ministry of Works and Infrastructure, Sangre Grande Division, listening. Nice, man.
0: Look, Dexter, out of Miami.
2: Big Daddy, morning. Ken, big up all yourself. Dexter, somewhere in Miami.
0: What's up?
2: Big Daddy, why Ken acting like he don't eat fish? And he say he's a vegetarian. You had to eat fish, man. Any kind of fish. Fish is fish, man. Yep, let's go.
0: I am not a vegetarian. I was. I can't say that again. I was a pescatarian for many years.
1: I'm Catholic.
0: Right?
1: And Risha, good morning, Ken. I'm Big Daddy George.
0: I have no problem people eating fish, you know. Is what the fish implies.
1: Just don't eat your fish. Your fish is for you. When you're done eat, you could move. You can fish broth, cowheel soup, oil dung, breadfruit with pigtail. Good food. Yeah. When you're done, you can
3: good morning, Jordy.
1: Oh, baby.
3: Yes, this big.
0: Just so?
1: What'd you say?
0: Yes, I
3: Ken, I love to hug you because it smell nice. I don't even want to let go, but say what? Yeah. But BTD, whenever I see you, you just get your hug up. You wouldn't get a kiss, but you get a hug up and a squeeze up. Oh, God. Why you all jealous?
0: I don't know, boy.
3: Ken, next time we keep it, we think private, yes?
0: Yeah, you tell
3: you
0: them.
3: See when you

0: George and Ken. Have a blessed and a safe day. And now come from down the road and I jump in my phone one time. I hear the conversation. Well, I can't do without your eyes. You know that? Oh, my lover boy, my sweetheart, my sugar plum.
1: Papa,
0: anyway, reach home safe, y'all.
1: Papa, you. George, what went on when I left here with Jay Wise and Mary?
2: Ingrid says, say good morning. I don't know. Like he, like he moved, like he went on visitor or something.
1: What's going on?
2: Because just said love like dove. If you and if you hear him reply, hi Mary darling, and I say, eh? What are you going on here, boy? That when he have home, could lose it.
1: Excuse me, what is wrong with you?
2: What?
1: What is wrong with you? How you know that?
2: Because I know. I mean, how I know?
1: No, don't do
2: so
1: that.
2: So you have a venue home?
1: I don't know that.
2: Right, you see? But I do.
1: But is that
2: so public say, knowledge?
1: Yeah, is that public knowledge? Are you allowed to
2: but
1: say that?
2: But he went all over the venue.
1: George.
2: And you have translated thing on the phone. Como está usted? You say, I ain't staying nowhere. I going, girl.
1: Jeez. George. I don't know. I had to talk to Jay Wise.
2: Oh?
1: So you just...
2: Jay Wise to rub a visa? Oh, you're good, my Ken. Who's the DJs on your boat, Ken?
1: You. Use my DJ.
2: Yeah.
3: Ken and George, I have a question. Good morning.
1: Sean from Canada.
3: Is the Trinidad's export asphalt still?
2: Yes, they do.
1: I don't know if they still do it.
2: Yeah, they do.
1: They still do it today? Okay. All right. If you have that.
2: That's knowledge. What the guy said. The what's his name? He followed the funny name. The boss. Labre.
1: Oh, okay.
4: Hello, good morning, George and Ken. Have a blessed day.
2: Thank you.
1: Same to you, Natalie. I saw Natalie yesterday.
2: Where's Natalie? This?
1: Which downstairs. Natalie? I'm downstairs. She came downstairs.
2: Oh, do you want to come only them and get on her gap and thing?
1: Look.
2: When she see me, hey, and hug me up. I say, you know, you ain't come to me. You come to Ken. No, I come to you. I say, so no, I hear. Let me go. She said, nah, shadow wait for Ken. I say, you see?
1: What is wrong with you?
2: You ain't come to me.
1: It's how you're saying it, George.
2: What?
1: How
2: so I lying. I lying.
1: Yes, exaggerating it.
2: So she don't come to you.
1: She's come to us.
2: No, no. She's come to you.
1: She's come to us.
2: She's come to you.
1: It's Joken.
2: She just sit down there waiting for you.
1: It's Joken. Right? Catherine said George knows not growing because you're lying, you see? You're a fabricator. People don't know what to think
2: of you. What are you lying about, Catherine?
1: You're lying.
2: What are you lying about?
1: About Jay Wise.
2: Oh, lying about
1: and, yes, you're lying about me too.
2: Natalie, I don't know you. The kind of attention you get for buying two tickets. I don't understand that. People buying 22 and 22 tickets. So if you get what you getting for two tickets, what I'm getting? Nah, man, Natalie, don't do me that now.
5: Good morning. How are you feeling? How are you feeling? This blessed middle of the week, Wednesday morning. Good morning, Shaken and Big Daddy George. Yeah, it's all kind of thing. I and all had to. I totally feeling so, you know, with all them Georgette and this jet and that jet. I want to know where my place is. Where is my place in this?
1: Where's
5: so
1: Ali,
5: to each and everyone. Happy Wednesday, everybody.
1: You had to put Ali there.
2: Yeah, in the art. That's what it is. In the art. You don't need to go no less. You're making joke, coward. You're past that stage, girl. George just had to answer to you, girl.
1: So Catherine said lying about GYs and a Venny. Jealous George.
2: Oh, you have a Venny then. So you know better, Catherine.
1: Yeah, sir.
2: If you don't know, then don't talk.
1: That's your purpose.
2: What's my purpose?
1: To bring Lacquerie and Bacchanal on the radio.
2: No, but I'm not lying.
1: You're lying. Let me call GYs now on the radio. As a matter of fact, let me not indulge. Doesn't encourage that. Because you're too propaganda.
2: No, you don't encourage that. John Boy.
1: Ah. 4 minutes ago before 9 o'clock.
2: I'm glad as your friend, you know. Whoa.
1: Yeah, my brethren.
2: Yeah.
3: Hey, Joe Ken. Morning times. Ken.
6: Joe trying to set you up, you know, boy. You make a rift between Joe and Jay Wise, you know. One from Jay Wise business, and now we're going back. You see Joe will get back in on Friday.
7: I know that.
6: See. On Friday, Joe's looking for you now.
7: That's okay, you know. He tried to cause a friction and a...
2: Oh, yeah? Okay. So I

0: Lost More Fridays.
1: Oh gosh, long time.
0: Right. So let's see who else Ken gonna send home. All you hear what I'm telling you. Mark my words this morning. Right. I don't talk. I ain't calling no names.
1: Father God. Bass is up next. Paula said yes, Ken does smell real good. Thank you, Paula.
0: Yeah, I don't know where he's getting alcohol from us this month.
1: Juniper Offshore Crew, loving the vibes.
0: Who's that?
1: Juniper Offshore Crew. That's Anthony. Pick up Anthony.
2: Right? George. I just be coming to both of y'all.
1: Thank
2: whoever
1: you.
2: Whoever come long says first get hug up. Whoever come
1: thank
2: long
1: you.
2: Says second get hug up.
1: Thank you.
2: I know waiting for Ken only or George only.
1: Thank
2: both
1: you very
2: of
1: much. Why? And that's the narrative.
0: You go break your nose, you know.
1: What's
0: the way it grow in there, you go break your nose, you know.
1: And this is, and I'll tell all you.
0: Let me hear you.
1: This is why you have to take
0: what George said
1: with a pinch of salt. They are fabricated.
0: I don't lie.
1: Yes, fabricated.
0: I don't have no reason to lie.
1: People don't know you already, so I'm not even giving it energy.
0: What part of what I said is a lie? guys, I don't lie.
1: So where do?
0: I said the truth.
1: Good morning, Ken. Let's pray for Jealous George. He needed bad.
0: I need what bad?
1: And then Catherine say, that is why I'm a wise woman. Hey!
0: Let Mary hold on to you. It's all wise years.
1: Russia, you fabricate something and say, oh, like Jay Wise make a visit to Mary. And what? Something happened and all them kind of thing. Why are you so bad?
0: I'm not fabricating. It's songs like because
1: were
0: the
1: you
0: way
1: making
0: they get
1: a statement?
0: On. But I just said so I don't have opinion. Use our opinion.
1: No, don't.
0: You talk about girls and things. I understand what you're saying.
1: That kind of comment on national radio. Next thing on the man's significant other, who may not be a venue because I don't know.
0: Oh, just tell me you don't know. Don't tell me I'm lying. Tell me you don't know.
1: I know, but I just don't want to say.
0: Oh, you know.
1: I know, but it's, yeah. I know.
0: Okay.
1: I know that my brother.
0: That's your brother.
1: That my brethren.
0: But I don't want to be your brother. But if that's your brother, I good.
1: That my brethren.
0: I good.
1: That my brethren.
0: Poor fella.
1: And I don't understand you, boy. You want to get the man in trouble. That is what George looking to do, you know?
0: Nah. The man,
1: in
0: confident
1: name,
0: in his relationship.
1: In the name of comedy,
0: mm-hmm.
1: You're saying things. And some people will think, oh, so who is that? I'm trying to get the man in trouble. Luckily, my people know that it's not to take you on. Because it is.
0: You could just tell them, keep far from me.
1: Nah. I'm telling that. You just exaggerate the truth. Are you a stranger to this truth? Do you exaggerate the truth, George?
0: How could one exaggerate the truth?
1: Do you add your quote-unquote comedic flavor
0: to the truth?
1: To some information?
0: That,
1: to information?
0: It's the tone you use. That's really magic, the tone.
1: Guys, that's it for us. Thank you very much. We appreciate tomorrow,
3: Thursday.
1: Good
3: morning, Uncle Georgie.
1: Hey, you see?
0: What is that?
1: You see?
3: Good morning, Uncle Ken and Uncle Georgie.
1: Hey, Uncle Ken and Uncle George.
0: Uh-huh. Hi, is your wife's child?
1: No, that is...
0: Oh, I don't know who's that.
1: Yeah, but why you assume that?
0: I don't know. Let me see. I can add the phone. I could see who's that.
1: Boy.
0: I could see who's that.
1: You
0: want
1: to see what's how to deal with it. Guys, that's it for us. Thank you very much.
0: Good morning, Ken.
1: We appreciate
0: Let's
1: you.
0: Let's pray for Jealous George. He needs it bad.
1: All right.
0: I'm watching.
1: Tomorrow is Retro Thursday.
0: Who was that? Nah, man. Come, I need prayers.
1: You know what? That's it for me. Thank you very much, everybody. We appreciate you. All right? I appreciate you. George?
0: I appreciate you, too.
1: Me? You appreciate me?
0: You and all my callers and listeners.
1: Oh, okay.
0: And
1: all right.
0: Thank you. Awesome.
1: Tomorrow we have Retro Thursday. And as you know, the first hour, we do Tune of the Lights.
0: Second hour, we do the Club Retro. And third hour is Peace.
1: What it is?
0: It's Retro Song Clash.
1: Okay, good.

0: shine bright like a diamond.
1: And did she shine bright like a diamond? Saw her perform after 3 years, right? For her first performance in 3 years in the Jay-Z, 3 nights, Friday, Saturday, Sunday, the weekend. I don't know if anybody out there went, but it looked like a great show out there in the Yankee Stadium. Peace, no time to waste is here with you. Of course, many thanks going out to Big Daddy George and Ken Simmons waking you up in the morning. It's the middle of the week, it's Wednesday, and when you hear the sound of my voice, you know we're getting closer to the weekend. Speaking of weekend, let me say thanks to everybody last weekend who came out to the Glowing White at Athelys. It was really, really nice. Watch me, the ladies look good, even the fellas, boy. Big up to the men, the men came out in their white, you know what I mean? Men in suit and all kind of thing. That's what I like to see. When they step out, we step out well. So big up to Big Life Naughty Girls Promotions, VIP Entertainment, the Glowing White Talk of the Town out there in Athelys. Look out for more, right?

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3881051. Yes, that's the WhatsApp number. Don't call the see people calling the WhatsApp number. Don't call the WhatsApp number. Just yet send a voice note, send a message, but we cannot take WhatsApp calls. Send me a little something short about yourself. What kind of job you're looking for, any experience you might have, not your whole resume, something short and sweet, and we'll see what we could do. Also, if you know of any job opportunities, send them to me, please. And also, if you provide a particular type of service, I'm looking for some services today, I will indeed let you know. But right now, let's serve you with some tickets for Immortal, the house party edition, right? So, Laramaine, get ready. Immortal is coming to take over. 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Immortal, right? The house party edition. It's happening on Friday, 31st July, the night before the holiday. 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Sammy's Resto Bar in Arima. Caps Bar in Curep. I think Russell saying he was dropping off some last night, so you can get them at Caps Bar in Curep. Jag's Pet Store, Diego Martin.

clubs. They have all the drinks. Ladies from the east, ladies from the west, ladies from the north gonna be coming down to Immortal. And I know the South ladies know this already. You see them fellas in the South, they're very generous ladies. They like to buy your drinks. 623-5105, 624-7729. All right, after this, we're gonna give away a ticket for Immortal. If you want a ticket already, please give someone else a chance.

0: And of course, for more information, 772-0290, they're delivering tickets. All right, call them a private day, bye. Bam, bam, bam, bam. Hello, good morning. All right, nice, you dropped. All right, so 623-5105, 624-7729 to win that ticket for Immortal right now. Ladies are coming out for the Immortal. Big up to Ross, man. I like the nice artwork, boy. Nice artwork out there for the Immortal. Hello, good morning.
1: Good morning. Good morning, sir.
0: Good morning. Who's this?
1: Anderson Lane.
0: Oh, go ahead, phone card. Phone card, you went out ticket already. Yeah, you went out ticket yet. All right, phone card. But you just went so much ticket now. I feel like you went out ticket already. All right, so phone card, where was it? Where was
1: the book and see.
0: No, no, I ain't gonna check the book. I believe you.
1: Anyway,
0: I trust you. I trust your phone card. I trust you. But that's pulling your leg. All right, so when was the last? Where was the last Immortal held? The last Immortal?
1: In Aruka. The
0: last Immortal was in Aruka or Rima? Make up your mind. Which one?
1: In the police mess, I think.
0: But you're going all over the country. You went from Aruka to Arima to the police mess?
1: What, boy? I didn't go the last one.
0: Oh, didn't go the last one. Just make a guess now, man.
1: Just make a guess now.
0: Oh, wait. So which one are you saying? Arima or the police mess?
1: The police mess.
0: The police mess. Your wrong phone card. Sorry. It was not in the police mess. I had one in the police mess. But it wasn't the last one. All right. Yeah. 9:37. We're driving a ticket away for Immortal. The House Party Edition, people. Come and just grab down the place. 623-5105, 624-7729. All right. Hello, good day.
2: Hello, good day.
1: Good day.
0: Good day. Who's this?
1: Shadow.
0: Shadow, boy. Shadow, what's going on? I know you was there, Shadow. Where was the last Immortal held, Shadow?
1: Arima by Sammy
0: in the rest of her. Nice, Shadow. All right, so Shadow, send me information on the WhatsApp, you know what we do? On the inside, right? Big up yourself, Shadow. Be safe on the roads out there. Showstorm drivers 222. All right, so Immortal. All right, for more information, 772-0290. Yeah, the last Immortal, he was by Sammy Restoba. The one before that, I believe he was by thing, police mess. All right, so curry lovers, listen up. Food Hall is serving up their lunch hall curry edition. 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

0: Good morning. Looking for a job. All right, nice. Base Classifieds coming up in the next hour.
1: Over this. Base, no time to waste. Good morning to you and your 105 family, also your family and relatives. Base, like to find out if work for me, like on weekends,
0: work on a weekend.
1: Elderly care, or it could be a child care job.
0: All right.
1: Thank you. Have a blessed and safety.
0: All right, nice.

0: Hey, Brother Bass, just passing through and just shouting out to each and everybody again. All you have a blessed one, take it easy and all the ends goodness of the time. One love, Cat from Tongue, I was here.
1: Yeah, man, Cat from Tongue was here. All right, shouts everybody getting ready for the football later will be nice. And if everything goes according to plan, because you know it's a plan, everything goes according to plan, we will be seeing Argentina versus Spain on Sunday. I believe it will be. This will be one of the greatest, most watched World Cup games in the history ever. The World Cup finals, yeah, in history. And it'll be like a changing of the guards too, which is what, you know, FIFA really want from Messi to Lamar, you know? So a changing of the guards, yeah, man. Like I say, it's the greatest reality TV show I've ever seen. Make up the World Cup. Coming back.
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ball camps or anything in the south, and you know, any camps or any activities for the children to get into. Also looking for somebody who can fix some small appliances, you know, like an air fryer or a little coffee maker, you know, some small household appliances. You know, one the candle to cost more than the funeral, but you know, if it could be fixing it, I'd rather buy a new one. There's nothing wrong with that. So you'll link up 388-1051. Message me. All right, Parang lovers, get ready. This July, Vibe City 105 FM is turning up the festive vibes with the holidays on Parang the Road. The excitement continues this Saturday, the 18th of July, with two exciting stops. First, we head into FT Farfan. That's number 3 to 5, Ibis Avenue, San Juan, from 9 a.m. to 12 noon. Then we head into the Eastern Credit Union, Dream Junction, Vehicle Expo and Wedding Showcase at the La Jolla Complex from 1 p.m. to 3 p.m. I come and enjoy the live sounds of El Sabor de Todos, right? 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So bring the family, bring your friends, and celebrate with us. And remember, no here on the piggy.

0: days to you and your family. Have a blessed and a safe day and reach home safe.
1: Thank you,
0: all
1: Mary.
0: All the ladies, all the men, have a blessed and a safe day.
1: Have a blessed and a safe day. Somebody actually saying Merry Christmas, yes? Hey, Merry Christmas, wife. Well, the crew out there in the fishing pond. Base Classifiers coming up at the top of the hour. And thanks to the people sending me things already for the kids to do. We need some activities. Remember back in the days when we used to look forward to go to Daniel's, right? We're getting ready. You used to be getting ready for, you know, party time back in the days, you know. Party time back in the days, you know, all them kind of things. Fresh fest. Real activities we used to have, man. Even if we go by some friends and family, but, you know, gotta be careful these days, boy. All right, so we had a loss in the see somebody calling me. Hello.
2: Morning, babe.
1: Good morning.
2: This is Lots of Love Going Out of Purple Diamond.
1: Lots of Love Going Out of Purple Diamond, okay.
2: My man, Teslal.
1: Your man? Hey, watch me. You still with the girl? I'm going to cut you off. I'm cutting you off just because of that. Just for that.
2: Please,
1: you serious, boy?
2: I just had a love from a man, you're jealous?
1: Way by Pestle
2: and good morning, going out to Ingrid and Goldie. Good morning, going out to Dan, Dalton, and Deborah. Good morning to my Joseph sisters in Lavender, my Joanne friends. I know there's so much of them. Miss Simpsons, Joanne. Good morning, love, and you have a blessed day.
1: You actually proud to call Pestle and your man, Gil. Way boy. Chumko Long Solid, good, yes? Are you real good? Are you real good?
3: Pleasant good morning to you, base, no time to waste. Good morning to my loving daughter, Nicole Bowen, Natalie from Powder Magazine, Miss Empress Boston Cross Bridge, Uncle Longs, Nicole Brown Perez, and all the rest of the Vibes, the 105ers, coming from Purple Diamond. Base, no time to waste.
1: Beautiful, man. All the 105ers, loving her bad. And as I say, personal, don't try to call her. Don't even think about it. Anyway, that's why I doesn't answer the phone any how plenty. Don't even think about calling or even sending a message. Don't even think. I'm going to take that name away. Throw it away. Flush. That's all. All right, so we had a loss, people. The reggae fraternity is mourning the loss of Jamaican reggae artist Fanton Moja. I know Ken would have played some songs of him this morning. Born Owen Moncriffe. Right, he passed away at age 49. Young guy on the 14th of July, right? At the University Hospital of the West Indies in Kingston. He died just weeks before his 50th birthday following complications from a long-standing heart condition. So rest in peace.

0: There's no time to waste. Listen, Mr. Preslal has been behaving himself and speaking properly on Dr. Ross's shift.
1: Good for
0: him. We are now referring to him as Mr. Hossain because he is a gentleman.
1: He is a gentleman. Preslal is a gentleman. Wait, now, already defending Preslal now? Trouble is
2: this. No time to waste. It is. 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Regardless of what, it need love. 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

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And if you yourself looking for a job, remember I'm looking for a lot of activities for the children to do. Parents want some activities for the kids to do. A little camp, a little football camp, a little something, you know? All right, shout out to all the parents who are getting their children ready too for SCA.

0: no time to waste. I'm looking for work. I possess a certain amount of skills that I think not much people in Trinidad have. All right, please ask it. Don't broadcast it over the air.
1: Don't broadcast it over the air. I broadcast it already. It's a certain amount of skills. Yeah, something like that, man, from thing by. But anyway, I'll check out everybody. Like I tell people, don't send your whole resume. I do not have time to read your entire resume right now. 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Tell me something short about yourself. 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Make it short. Good morning, sir. 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

Sheldon who sent me this. All right. So Sheldon sent me something nice, some activities there for the children. Gosh, I lost it. I got on here. All right, yeah. So, let me read it. This August, let your child discover the exciting world of music, creativity, teamwork, and steel pan. Right, the First Citizens, Supernova's Youth Steel Orchestra. Right, Pan Music Camp. That's sounding good. Whether you're picking up the pan sticks for the first time or building on their musical skills, our camp offers an unforgettable experience filled with steel pan performance and techniques. Right, so the kids could learn music theory. Right, they have arts and craft, fun field trips, right? New friendships and lasting memories. It's up starting August the 3rd to the 14th, right? 9 a.m. to 2 p.m. There's a course to it, and I have some numbers you could call. So thank you. I will be sending that out. 338-1391. So that is a camp put on by

0: Hey, Biz, a friend of mine is looking for a reliable handyman in the West. So if you have anybody handyman you could recommend for me, please, so I could forward it to them, that would be appreciated.
1: Right, a reliable handyman in the West. 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

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A minimum of 2 years experience.

0: workers by. Hello.
1: Hello.
0: Hi.
1: Hello.
2: Hello, good morning.
0: Good morning, how are you?
2: I'm good. My dad told me to call concerning getting a job.
0: Your dad told you to call concerning getting a job. How old are you?
2: I'm 18.
0: 18? All right, you're looking,
2: yes.
0: You're looking for a job. What school? What school you went to?
2: Caribbean Union College.
0: Oh, okay, oh, Caribbean Union College. And what kind of job, you know, what kind of job you're looking for? You're just looking for somebody to hold on. You intend to do, like, I don't know, you're going to university or A-levels or anything?
2: No, I'm not at the moment.
0: Oh, not at the moment. Do you intend to? So you, are you looking for like a permanent job to get into? Or are you actually looking just for something to, you know, until you want to further education and decide what you want to do?
2: Yeah, something until I
0: can
2: get
0: to study. All right, okay. And what area are you from?
2: I'm from Kamuto Arima.
0: Kamuto Arima. Okay, well, there's a site called on Instagram. You're on Instagram, right?
2: Yes.
0: All right, it's called At Base Classifieds, B-A-S-S on the word classifieds, and you could check out the site right after the show, and you might see something that interests you. But in the meantime, you know we're hiring, a lot of grocery stores are hiring at the moment, because right now, you know, for the July, August, into Christmas, there are some stores and some malls maybe hiring too. So, you know, you could beat the pavement a little bit, go out there with daddy, do a nice little resume, something about yourself, and, you know, go out there and beat the pavement, you know? All right?
2: Yeah.
0: All right, cool. Thank you very much. What's your name again?
2: Naomi.
0: Naomi. Thank you very much, Naomi. And good luck to you, right? But check out the site. Follow it at Base Classifieds, okay?
2: Okay.
0: All right, nice. Thank you, Naomi. And thank you, Daddy, for letting Naomi call. Yeah. So after the show, we'll be posting up some jobs in the stories. But check it out at Base Classifieds on Instagram.

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0: tell, enjoying his freedom to the fullest and his money too. And big up to all the ex-prisoners who be out there looking for job. Maybe, you know, you're working out there. And be honest with people, man. If you came out of prison, you're changing your life and thing. Be honest with people if you're looking for work. Say, you know what, I was incarcerated. I'm ready to make a change in my life. And, you know, I'm looking for a job. Ain't nothing wrong with that. All right. Good morning, Base. You're inside Base Classifieds, by the way. 3881051. Looking for work. Looking for workers. If you're looking for a job, message me. You have anything for them kids to do, message me too. Looking for a job in South Trinidad. I am 20 years old and I'm available Monday to Friday. I also have all my subjects with CAPE subjects, right? Have experience as a cashier. And well, I'm a male, of course, right? So, hi to all of the young people out there looking for work. Hi, good morning, Base. I'm interested in a job. Now, when you just message me this vague thing, I always say, hi, good morning, Base. I'm interested in a job. I don't know what kind of job to give you. I don't know where you're living, how old you are, what you're capable of doing. So, you know, you got to be a little more specific with me. Please, please, please. There's a camp at Belmont, EC, 56 Belmont Circular Road, 625-1867, ages 3 to 5 years old. Right, so a nice camp for the youngsters out there. Also have another camp with the pan by.
1: Sooner than later has its little explorers camp going on. Children discovering about nature, learning about steel pan. They're playing steel pan. Really catered for children with special needs. So call us at 269-2363.
0: All right, so sooner than later. A nice camp. I see kids learning to cook out there, you know. Yeah, parents, get the kids involved in something. Get them involved in something. Look, another one here. A camp for the children. Where's this? Pinal DBA Superior Bulletin Board registration. Still ongoing.

the Army Regiment, they're taking listings, so, you know, get involved in that. Also, let's in between say happy birthday, as I have this song line up here. Happy birthday going out to wife Raina

to all the English fans who are praying by saying their prayers, doing all kind of thing. You're praying. But hey, boy, you can pray much you want, FIFA don't talk. Also, big up to Hunter Search and Rescue. Hunter Search and Rescue, they're looking for Mbappe and the rest of the French team.

Toko Old Boys Fet, A Touch of Africa on Saturday, August the 1st at the Toko Secondary School from 9 p.m. till music by Pal Joey Lewis, Howie T, King Kabuki, Ray White, Galen and Shane, DJ Clyde from Tobago, Trap Star and more. 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Right, the Toko Old Boys Fet, A Touch of Africa, on Saturday, August the 1st. Don't you miss it. Also, on the night before the holiday, Southside, we outside. La Romaine, get ready. Immortal is coming to take over. 5CD 105 FM and D-Ride Promotions bringing you the biggest party of the year. 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

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Right, coming up, we have your football fever. Fun fact about the game, about one of the players. Let me see if I could get some more base classified info in there. 3881051. Looking for work, looking for workers. Right? Have somebody here looking for anyone that can do hair, comb, oil, twist, etc. Right? Anyone that can comb hair, do comb, coil, twist. I'm looking for someone to promote clothing. I'm bringing in some new clothing for sale, and I'm looking for someone to do a photo shoot to help promote them. The clothes will be delivered to you for the shoot. All right, so I have a number to call if you're interested in that. We are still searching for a full-time caregiver to provide supportive care to our family. 3 children, ages 9, 8, and a newborn. All right. Main duties, provide support to the mother to care for the newborn, transport and service 8 to 9 year olds at extracurricular activities, and pick up and drop off to and from school. Right? You must have a vehicle. Well, no need. A vehicle will be provided. Also, a vehicle will be provided. A salary negotiable. Location is in Glencoe from 8 a.m. to 5 p.m. Monday to Friday. Also, join our team. We're looking for male and female bartenders in the Chagoon.

I get read one of the read a little bio here from one of the players that Hunter Search and Rescue still looking for. Right? Michel Aulis from France. Michel Aulis, you know they said Michael. Michel Aulis has emerged as one of Europe's brightest talents after impressing in the Premier League with Crystal Palace. He made the move to Bayern Munich, where his developed has reached new heights, right? Known for his elegance on the ball, right? Creativity and excellent delivery, Aulis possesses the ability to unlock defenses with ease. His composure and decision-making have helped him become a key figure for both club and country. Right, with the 2026 World Cup on the horizon, Aulis is widely viewed as a potential breakout star for France and could play a crucial role in their quest for glory. But it didn't work out to be good yesterday. Let's

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0: Avenue San Juan from 9 a.m. to 12 noon. Then we're headed to the Eastern Credit Union Dream Junction Vehicle Expo and Wedding Showcase at the La Jolla Complex. 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Right, plus your favorite Vibe City 105 FM personalities for Randy Road. Nice, nice, nice. All right, so this classifies. Looking for work, because we have 14 more minutes. Janitorial department at 1 Woodbrook Place. They hire in. Available positions, 1 janitor. Right? Getting some nice money on confirmation. Male janitors with heavy T. Right, they're getting some more money. And they could get both positions, right, on probation. Requirements, resume, certificate of good character, passport size photo. And these are things that you should always make sure you have in, on hand, your passport size photo, you know, your resume, etc. Your certificate of character. I hope they sort out that certificate of character thing there with the police, right? All right. Career opportunity. The TTPS wishes to invite suitable persons to apply for the following contract position: manager, research planning, and institutional advancement. Also, applications must be submitted. Right, you have until July the 24th. Right, for that. Employment opportunity communications officer on short term. It's in a government institution. We are hiring executive hostess part-time at a fine dining restaurant. All right, so we have jobs. Out. Remember, all the jobs will be posted as soon as I can on Base Classifieds, right? Yeah, give me a little time.
1: No time to waste. All right, you spoke about a pan camp from Supernovas, First Citizen Supernovas.
0: Yeah.
1: They are located in the east, Aruka to be exact, Lupino.
0: All right,
1: nice. Up Lupino, Supernova Steel Orchestra is located. All right,
0: nice.
1: Have a blessed day and well done. Continue the job.
0: Thank you.
1: Yeah,
0: thank you very much, sir. Yeah, so First Citizen Supernovas, that camp is up in the east. We have another camp here, boy. A camp here for 4 to 10 year olds, right, for $50 daily. But wait now, this person sent me an old camp. This is an Easter camp, boy. Oh, you don't read before you send in. This is an Easter camp. This is an Easter camp, March 31st to Friday, the April. You can't just send anything, oh gosh, man. Also, do you have any positions in graphic designing? I'm from Arima. Now, I'll tell you something. Yeah, you see graphic artists, boy? Being a graphic artist right now. Now, graphic artists are always needed, eh? And you just have to, you know, I guess you just understand the course, because you see this AI thing with these other AI flyers. These AI flyers, I won't say they're taking over the place, but they're out there. Some people doing these AI flyers and they all look the same. The same boring way, same boring fonts, especially if you don't know what to do, what you're doing. But they look in the same boring way. Hire a good graphic artist, no man. So we have a graphic artist here from Arima, right? Looking for work. 338-5005. If you could send me some of your work now, man. Send me some of your work, one or two, couple of your flyers and thing. And hire a good graphic artist so your things don't look the same and boring. I'm nothing against the AI flyers and the water, gosh, boy. Are they killing it all day, man? Base Classifieds, 11 more minutes to go here as well.

0: Baba, Rexton, Ralston, Fernando, Gordon Boy. 2 minutes away from 11 o'clock. I'm going to say good morning, good night to all the Port of Spain City Corporation workers, the Parks Division especially. So them cleaning up the park I walk through. It's nice to see that park clean up. It's nice when the place cleaning up, boy. And when, once the place is clean up, oh gosh, I'll keep the place cleaner. Stop littering. You know how I feel about the littering. Also, to the parents out there who are going to be registering their children to, you know, especially secondary schools. Yesterday, I had an interview with the president of TUTA, Mr. Ash. And of course, I know there's always a contention with the TUTA and the Ministry of Education. Say when it's these registration fees that these schools be charging here, do not pay the registration fees. There's some parents who pay. Of course, not all parents can afford to pay, but you know, sometimes the school needs some things that the ministry is not providing. So it's kind of confusing because they're not saying not to pay it. While they're saying not to pay it, they're not saying not, you know, not to pay it. So, you know, if you could pay it, pay it. But just ask what it is being for. Don't let just them tell you, well, you had to pay this $3,000 to register your child. Make sure you ask, what is this money for? What is this money going to be used for? Get some accountability for your money. All right, so as we wrap up, some of the camps that checked in. Remember the camp at Belmont EC, 56 Belmont Circular Road, right? Ages 3 to 5 years old, 6251867. There was another camp that came in here. For the kids sooner than later, right? Teaching them to cook, teaching them to play pan, a lot of activities. Sooner than later, you could look it up, you could look it up. Add another one here. Oh, the full citizens one. Check out the full citizens out there. Supernovas out there in Aruka, right? Yeah, and there was another camp here. Oh, this one here. Another camp in Pinal Day Base Aparia Bulletin Board. Registration still ongoing. Right? So check that out. Base Classified. Check out the page after the show. After the show, as soon as I get some time, I'll do it because there is only one me that can do what I do. Remember that song from Sesame Street? Only one me. So I'll try and put it up as soon as I could right after. Right? Follow the page and check the stories at Base Classifieds on Instagram. One more hour to go, people. And I'll be letting you know who's going to be our great guest tomorrow inside of the Flowers and Powers. Yeah, man. We're here to do the work.
1: Just goes on to show.
0: Bojo.

Neil, a man with three wives, and one is a Trini. I bet that Trini is the first wife. She's the main wife. Had to be. 7 minutes now after 12 o'clock. After 11 o'clock, we're inside the final hour, people. Yeah, man, we'll take some requests and some dedications and some thing, and some birthday shouts, yeah? 388-1051. Of course, we're getting ready. What's happening this weekend? Pumping up Friday. Big up to Friday, boy. The After Work Socials returns. And the Radisson also going to be playing for the game out there, the Radisson as well. Big up to my friends out there at the Radisson Hotel.

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Immortal, the house party edition of the beautiful Club Tempo. 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Right, for further information, follow the Central Bank of Trinidad and Tobago on Facebook and Instagram, or visit the website at www.centralbank.org.tt. Community Connect Town Halls. It's your money, it's your future, it's your area. See you there. I think this is a nice initiative, man. 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And this July, August, Vibe City 105 FM is bringing you holidays. 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

Alright, people want to know who's our guest tomorrow for the flowers and posts tomorrow. I'll give you a hint. See if you could guess, right? Now it's a radio announcer from the past radio announcer, female voice. One of the, well, I wouldn't say the word, just the word sweet, you know? A great female voice of the past, but I can't even find the words to explain, but that female voice from the past, female radio announcer, right? She was on radio

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a conversation with Moses and I believe Ramona yesterday was talking about the money in FIFA. FIFA is estimated to make about over $10 billion. $10 billion in this World Cup, eh? $10 billion in this World Cup, right? That's why not one player on France team cried yesterday. Well, I think one shed a tear, but nobody didn't really cry yesterday. $10 billion, not millionaire, $10 billion. And they're paying out 871 million U.S. dollars, right? You feel them hydration breaks is to give people water. You feel like it's for water alone? Nobody. That's money.

0: 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Don't miss the celebration of the year. All right, so I gave you a hint of who is going to be tomorrow inside of our Flowers and Powers. See if you could guess the hint. What was the hint again, Mike? Oh, I did on here. Yeah. All right, yeah. Great female voice, female announcer, panorama, commentary, and soca. Plenty soca, boy. She love her soca. Some people saying, peace, yeah, boy, yeah, what? I look good, but let me play some voice notes down it. I look good.
1: Blessed morning, beast. No time to waste. Jason and the entire Woodbrook crew tuned in. And I'm taking a guess. It is Francesca Polony, Francesca Hawkins.
0: No, Jason, it's not Francesca Hawkins. I don't think Francesca Hawkins ever did a panorama commentary. You know, not to my knowing. It's not Francesca Hawkins. Good guess, though. Francesca, nice. I love my Francesca. But it's not Francesca.
2: Good morning, Biz. Good morning. Nice program as usual. Thank you. Is it Sharon Pitt?
0: Is that the name?
3: Biz, good morning, sir. When you say there about the FIFA and that money-making thing, that is real. That is real. Because imagine, even in an air-conditioned studio, stadium, sorry, even in an air-conditioned stadium, they still have a hydration break.
0: Now, well, yeah, it's about money. Hydration break is for ads, man.
4: Hey, Biz, is this Sharon Pitt?
0: Sharon Pitt, yes, boy. Sharon Pitt. A man say, Biz, my guess is Mrs. Hazel Redmond, as in Hazel Rod Redmond, Auntie Hazel. Boy, you serious? Hazel Rod Redmond died many years ago, boy. I wish I could bring her back for life. That's the first red woman I ever fell in love with, you know, Hazel. What, Redmond? Auntie Hazel? But no, it's not. It's not Hazel. Auntie Hazel. It's Sharon Pitt. It's Sharon Pitt.
5: It's this morning. Phone girl in the house.
0: Yeah, boy.
5: I think it's Samantha John.
0: Samantha John. No, it's not Samantha John. Come on, phone card.
6: Is it AJ?
0: No, not AJ. It's Sharon Pitt, boy. Yeah, Sharon Pitt. It's Sharon Pitt. Yeah, Sharon Pittman.
4: Biz, no time to waste. No time to waste. That female announcer you're talking about happens to be Sharon Pitt. Is it?
0: Yes.
4: True or false?
0: Yes, it is, yes? Sharon. Yeah, so Sharon Pitt will be.
4: Yeah, man. Respect.
0: Sharon Pitt will
4: all
0: be the guest. Yes, tomorrow. Yeah, man. Hello.
7: Yeah. Is it DJ Kumona?
0: Who?
7: DJ Kumona.
0: DJ Kumona?
7: Yeah, Saitong.
0: DJ Kumona, who's that?
7: All right.
0: I have no idea who that is, sir. But no, it's a Sharon Pitt, at Sharon Pitt. So the guest tomorrow will be Sharon Pitt. Miss Sharon Pitt. But if you don't know, you will know tomorrow, all right? Big up to all those who know. Right? So look out for Sharon Pitt and the Flowers and Powers tomorrow. Kamona and Auntie Hazel. How do you come now, man? Don't do my nut.

yesterday, but where the French team gone by? Where they gone by? Who knows? You might be saying it later for England. But where the English team gone by? Where they gone by? Harry Kane, what going on, man? Like, you need a cane? Who knows? You never know.

0: 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I am Bavita Gopalchan. Thank you so much for joining us. We begin with news that days after Prisons Commissioner Carlos Carraspi was sent on 4 months leave for allegedly giving preferential treatment to one inmate, the Prison Officers Association says he was well within his right to do so. In a media release this morning, the association stated that it is entirely possible for the commissioner to lawfully authorize special accommodations, while at the same time, the association can seek clarification regarding the circumstances surrounding those decisions. It went on to state that General Secretary Lester Logie has full authority to raise issues he deemed pertinent to the running of the prisons. The latter is believed to have prompted Carraspi's suspension. Logie said under Carraspi's alleged murder conspirator, Dominic Hadid was given preferential treatment, which could cause hostility within the prisons. While calls to the association president, Gerard Gordon, went unanswered up to Newstime. And former Attorney General Garvin Nicholas says threats against public officials are not unusual. He says this is the reason government officials are provided with a security detail upon taking office. Now, this follows Police Commissioner Alistair Cavaro's claim that he and his children have received death threats. Nicholas says if every time there is an alleged threat against a public official and they go public, this will create chaos. He says threats should be handled internally.
1: The very fact that certain officers, including the Commissioner of Police, is given security from day one, acknowledges the fact that these officers come with threats or threat levels, right? And as such, you must be prepared, if you're stepping into that role, that security is one of the issues that you must consider. And of course, when you're looking after security, you don't look after security just for the principal. You always look after security for the family.
0: And on the issue of the United States' bid to dismantle the International Criminal Court, Nicholas believes this will effectively remove accountability and undermine the very fabric that holds legal systems together. U.S. Secretary of State Marco Rubio announced that the United States would work alongside allied governments to take the court apart brick by brick if necessary.
1: It is that one country is allowed to do what it wants, then other bigger countries will start doing whatever they want. And then it will be a situation of, well, if you really want to deal with me by your army, deal with me by your sanctions, deal with me otherwise, and we will just have a sort of a chaotic world developing.
0: Now, Prime Minister Kamala Pisanbisesa has not stated what is her position on the issue. On to some other developments now. A 50-foot sailing vessel is expected to arrive in Shag Ramas after a coordinated maritime rescue involving the Coast Guard, North Coast Radio Station, and the Marine Services Association of Trinidad and Tobago. The SV Vesta Kaistan experienced mechanical problems approximately 8 miles north of the first broker of Trinidad, leaving it without engine power and at risk of drifting. Well, following the distress call, the Coast Guard deployed a vessel to locate the yacht, while the Marine Services Association provided towing assistance. The vessel has since been successfully secured and is being towed. No injuries have been reported by its occupants. To news of crime now, a Digamartin man is dead and his friend injured after gunmen opened fire outside a home last night. 25-year-old Kadeem Mason of Sikana Drive in Digamartin was shot multiple times above the head and body. He was taken to the St. James Hospital where he was pronounced dead at 8:42 p.m. A 20-year-old man also of Sikana Drive was shot in the left foot during the attack. Police say the two men were liming outside Mason's home around 8:05 p.m. when a vehicle drove past and stopped a short distance away. Two men got out of the vehicle and opened fire. The victims ran in opposite directions as the gunmen sped off. The injured man later returned to check on Mason and found him nearby. Residents rushed Mason to hospital, but he succumbed to his injuries. Meanwhile, two high-powered weapons and a quantity of ammunition were seized in Signal Hill, Tobago during a joint police-army patrol on Monday. Assistant Superintendent Mahalia Backus showed this video of the MAC-10 and submachine guns as well as ammunition. All four suspects are currently in police custody. In a separate exercise, police seized a quantity of drugs, cell phones and camouflage clothing. Chairman of the Tobago Arm of the Chamber of Industry and Commerce, Curtis Williams, says with the opening of the A&R Robinson Airport and additional flights announced by Caribbean Airlines, the island

0: and keeps them coming back and not just for Carnival. Meanwhile, the Roxborough Police Youth Club is reviving speech ban, an oral tradition using poetry for social and political commentary. 21 young people were trained in the art form over several weeks, culminating in a showcase on Sunday. The participants explored themes such as mental health, crime, and environmental responsibility. The initiative was aided by the United Nations Development Program to help the transfer of knowledge between generations. Facilitator Dr. Verlene Bob-Lewis believes young people need the confidence to express themselves.
1: Teaching them to be independent, to speak out, to talk on issues that affect them. There are so many issues facing us in Trinidad and in Tobago today, and not everybody wants to speak out about it. It gives you that opportunity, allows you, gives you building your self-worth and your self-confidence to go out and talk.
0: ACP Collis Hazel believes the oral tradition should be promoted in other communities, adding it is an important element of the tourism product. Let's take a short break. Sport News up next.
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0: with the immortal Dr. Ross. Dr. Ross. You know, it sounds like a real good fetch, you know. So one of these days I had to make it, but I don't like the party far from home. So hopefully next time, a little closer to home, I'll be able to come.
1: Nice, well, if it's a real good fit, this only happens once per year, where all the best DJs, we come together just to give you a night of elegance, a night of feeling. This is not like any ordinary party. Remember, this is not new school. This is not old school. This is not anything like that. This is every single genre of music will be played. And we'll talk about these thunder tiles. Let's see them lights come off in the club.

0: Limited. All right, their price at $2,700. And of course, it's free drinks, food, everything. Everything is at different tiers. We have tier 1, tier 2, tier 3, and tier 40 cabanas. All right, so Limited, you're going to book your cabanas early for that. All right. Hello, good afternoon. Welcome.
1: Doctor, now is the one and only.
0: What's going on, partner? What's going on?
1: Well, boy, planning is planning for Immortal.
0: Yeah, boy, the cabanas, Limited cabanas, VIP, and everything is inside. Yeah. Planning,
1: well,
0: yeah.
1: Remember, I'm a kind of freelancer when I get out there.
0: I know you like to be roaming. But the question is, do you have your dancing shoes? That's the question. Do you have your dancing shoes, partner?
1: Of course, boy. Yeah, it's class me before, boy. I was on the

0: yeah.
1: And it's sweet and and your boyfriend, and you know you like to dance. And that room, eh? That room is a brand new club.
0: Well, that's what we're talking
1: And the floor polished, so you don't know already.
0: People going to be gliding, man.
1: If they're going to be gliding, things nice, things sweet. We have these different zones just for you. And you heard the first batch of DJs. You heard the first batch of DJs.
0: Well, you know, it's five radio I have.
1: And watch me. And we have the legendary Marcus Williams, boy.

0: and legendary DJ Marcus Williams, boy. He's inside alongside his sidekick boy, Dr. Dominic.
1: Yeah, boy.
0: I come in on 2 o'clock in the morning. I come in on 2 o'clock.
1: Ladies, DJ?
0: I am coming. Normally, 2 o'clock is the time I come on for Immortal Heavy. Yes, so I'll be on at 2 o'clock.
1: I'll
0: be going till 6 in the morning. Doors open from 9. I'll be going until 6 a.m. Always go till 6 a.m.
1: You know how the thing goes?
0: Yeah. You ready for them? Fat till you're wet, boy. Southside.
1: That is never the issue.
0: Southside, we outside.
1: Fat till you're wet.
0: Oh, my goodness. All right.

0: tongue coming for spite. Yeah. Little dancer from Israel, she coming for spite.
1: You're not come for spite. You're not come for spite.
0: We're talking about dancer. Yeah. She is a dancer. And I guess I'll be warning out for spite.
1: That's what we talk.

Yes, those are the areas of the junction. And of course, the DB as well, indeed. Shuttles picking you up and dropping you back off, indeed. And to link up the shuttles and the VIP service, you can call 749

0: afternoon. You're live. Good afternoon.
1: Good afternoon. It's that kind of Wednesday.
0: What's going on, partner? What's going on?
1: Are you a partner? Are you siding with Jason? Sabato, me and Sammy?
0: Well, partner, if you wasn't my partner, you wouldn't be in front of my house last week, you know. Do I say
1: I was in front of yours last week. You're selling out now.
0: Oh, yeah, you're telling me it's not your partner? So I said, brother.
1: But you have a big Jason one.
0: But I don't know about Jason, boy. Jason have a lady.
1: My partner and a keeper, a bandit one time.
0: Oh, good. Jason is 3-1. Where say he's 3-1?
1: Yes, he is 3-1.
0: Way. I know he's out.
1: Keeper talk me. Me and Sammy play calling me yesterday.
0: You're making joke. That way you do it?
1: I'm saying, but I'm still on the same.
0: No, because you have love in your heart.
1: I have love in my heart.
0: You have love.
1: I just want to say blessings to all 105ers. In and out of the house. And all home and abroad. Loving you also always.
0: All right, brother Barney. Blessings indeed. That's Barney. Yeah, boy. Barney's on the inside. Let's go live. Hello, good afternoon. Welcome.
1: It's that kind of went to the doctor.
0: The man now talk about you. The man now say you train one.
1: I heard him loud and clear. But to see after this afternoon, we'll have to go and check him in St. John's Mental Hospital.
0: We'll have to check
1: Sammy.
0: We could deal with them tomorrow. I walk with Panadol here for Sammy, you know. I feel like I get morphine or some kind of thing for him. I don't know. Or some kind of thing for him. I don't know. After tonight, I don't know.

0: up for joy.
1: Yeah.
0: I hope you can jump up for joy later today.
1: And I know the body could spell. Body spell France, good and proper yesterday.
0: Of course. Well, the question he wants to know is if you will be there most present and immortal. He wants to mind your business.
1: Well, immortal down south. Work is the next day. Because if I have to come down south, I might have to sleep by Brenda, sir.
0: But you know, the next day is a holiday, partner. The next day is a... Walking out with you, the next day is a holiday, brother.
1: Well, right, the next day is a race day, too.
0: Oh, yeah, you up in the races. Well, yes. Well, Brenda got drop in the racetrack. I go on. I take one more.
2: Hello, good afternoon.
0: Hey, what's happening?
2: How are you?
0: I good. I see you was back in Spain yesterday. Your team win, boy.
2: Yeah, my team win.
0: Your team win, boy. You was back in Spain. Your team win, boy. How you feeling?
2: Win.
0: Who you feel winning this evening? You feel Argentina winning this evening?
2: Yeah, Argentina might win.
0: They might win?
2: Yeah.
0: But you had the predictions live, you know?
2: Yeah, how are you going?
0: How are you going?
2: I watch out the Moses.
0: Mm-hmm.
2: The Beatrice? Yeah, and Chunkalungs.
0: And Chunkalungs.
2: I want to come in that line, man. I want to come.

0: 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We don't stay there. You break up. All right. Let me show on this one. Let me play a two voice note.
1: Dr. Ross, good afternoon to you and the 105 family. Thank God for life. I appreciate what you did for me the last time concerning the glasses.
0: Yes.
1: And may God continue blessing you with the good work that you are doing.
0: Of course.
1: For people.
0: Thank you. You're most welcome.
1: And
0: it's my pleasure.
1: Also, I would like to find out what it is going on with Granny. I'm not hearing from Granny.
0: We talked to Granny up to yesterday. That Granny good. We talked to Granny up to yesterday. And you're most welcome. It was my pleasure to assist you there and organize that for you, all right? It was my pleasure there for you to get your glasses. All right, honey. Let's see. These things I don't really talk on air, the things that I do off air, you know, to help people. I find it, when they talk about helping people and they talk about it, it didn't help from your heart. What's your voice not?
2: Is really that kind of Wednesday. Yeah, Nathan, Dr. Ross is really that kind of Wednesday. You want to put me on Sammy Mental Hospital in different areas?
0: What the man say, yes.
2: And then you're going in motel with Value Optical.
0: Ooh.
2: Dr. Ross, where's the girl name in Value Optical again?
0: Amandi.
2: Shania, or what's the girl name in Value Optical?
0: Is our next one
2: is she kind of immortal?
0: I feel a

0: Good afternoon. I am Walter Alibi with Sport for Wednesday, July the 15th, 2026. In tennis, Michael Hammel-Smith pulled off a stunning upset of fourth-ranked Luke Bellamy in the quarterfinals of the Shadiko Junior Tennis Tournament yesterday at the National Racquet Center in Tacarigua. In the boys' under-16 singles division, Hammel-Smith prevailed 6-1, 6-3 to set up a clash with Jack Brong in the semifinals. Brong, in his quarterfinal contest, defeated Sanjay Ramcharita in straight sets 6-2, 6-2, while the other semifinal contest will feature top-ranked Oliver Harrigan and third-ranked Jaden Gormany after they prevail over Eli Patti 6-4, 6-love and Justin Duncan 6-3, 6-3 respectively. In the boys' under-10 singles, James DeVoe defeated Liam Gaston-Johnson 4-1, 4-love for the right to face Lucas Young in the semis. In football, the Futsal Association of TNT will host the 2026 edition of the Trinbago Futsal League Corporate Cup from Saturday, July the 25th to August the 29th. This year's edition will feature 24 teams battling for a winner's prize of $12,000, a champion shield and bragging rights. The second place team will pocket $6,000 and a trophy, while the third place team will receive $3,000 and medals. President of the Futsal Association, Jeffrey Edwards, said this year's 24 teams are an increase from previous years, but this year the tournament will be open exclusively to employees and contractors. The teams will be drawn into six groups of four teams for the round robin playoff, at the end of which the top two teams will advance to the round of 16 along with the four best performing third place teams. Edwards said the expanded knockout phase is designed to reward consistency while keeping every team fighting until the final whistle of the group stage. In more football, Spain advanced to the FIFA World Cup final following a highly efficient 2-0 victory over France yesterday. Mikel Oyarzabal capitalized from the penalty spot in the first half, and Pedro Porro doubled the advantage after the interval with a clinical finish that was set up by Dani Olmo. The French failed to convert a flurry of chances from Kylian Mbappe and Ousmane Dembele. Today, Argentina and England will clash in the other semi-finals from 3 p.m. at the Mercedes-Benz Stadium in Atlanta. That was your sport. I am Walter Alibi.
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1: 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Terror Sound. Bass. No Time to Waste. The Man with the
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1: 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Sensational Sammy. The Assassin. 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
1: 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DJ Grazer. Terra Sounds. Bass. No Time to Waste. The Man with the
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1: 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Sensational Sammy. The Assassin. 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

0: immortal, you know. Twiggy will be an immortal.
1: And when do you see Twiggy coming down?
0: She will be an immortal. Beatrice, she will be an immortal.
1: Everybody. I coming down and Twiggy coming down.
0: Of course, boy. Back and all in immortal. And Marie, the Nail Tech, is going to be there. The team from President from DB, Ronda, the Pure Vibes team, the Pure Love team, they all assembled for one night there.
1: And you know, and you know, your parents are mad. I want to take a dance, boy.
0: How many if you can dance? That's the man. Well, we go see if you can keep you. Here now, we go see if you can keep up with Painter Man.
1: No, but I just want the man to dance with. I don't, you know, I just want my man to dance with
0: him. I know you just want your man to dance with.
1: Yeah, I don't dance with any man and singing party.
0: Not any man in party. You're right, girl. You walk with your own.
1: Hey, doctor.
0: Oi.
1: The man has to sweat.
0: Oh, good. All right, darling. All right. Walk with a rag.

0: Welcome. How are you going today?
1: I'm all right, thanks. I'm all right, thanks.
0: Wonderful. Your song full of energy.
1: Well, I've a little energy left in my body, yeah, so I use it up.
0: Yeah, yeah. You have an energy meter or what? How do you know your level of energy? You have?
1: Well,
0: meter?
1: When you wake up in the morning and you don't feel lazy and tired or something, and you feel energized and you feel pumped up, like, that is energy.
0: That's energy?
1: Yeah.
0: I know.
1: The energy good, and you need to spread your energy.
0: What do you need? You need to what? Let me hear that part.
1: Spread it.
0: Spread your energy.

0: some energy lately to other people?
1: Not really.
0: Not really. So you just spread the energy all over the place then?
1: I can't afford to spread all over because I will have none if I give away too much.
0: Okay. So you want to keep back some of your energy?
1: Oh, definitely.
0: All right. But
1: you more important than anybody else in the world or not?
0: All right, I hear you, brother. So you're picking and choosing who you're resting your energy on?
1: Yeah, you have to know who they give your energy to. All right,
0: partner.
1: See, like today is Bacchanal Wednesday.
0: When you get Bacchanal for today, is that kind of Wednesday?
1: Well, it's the same thing.
0: Is it the same thing? All right.
1: There are some men and just come on your program on a Wednesday.
0: Yeah.
1: I just try to see, you see, Barney from Belmont.
0: Yeah.
1: Jason from Woodbrook.
0: Who are the names?
1: Them three men on a Wednesday?
0: Hear them three men, boy. Hear them three men.
1: From them three men.
0: So call them their name again. It's Barney from Belmont.
1: Yeah.
0: Jason from Woodbrook.
1: And phone card from the bagel.
0: And we hear them three names.
1: But these days, they live in Trinidad. I ain't got to say more.
0: You hear what I mean? That is Bacchanal.

0: say good afternoon to the sports editor, to the aspiring sports editor of Vice City 105. Like he has nothing, like he doesn't have any sports to report on.
1: You don't know that? You don't know that?
0: So, he's jealous of these three people.
1: Are you implying that he's jealous of you guys?
0: Yeah.

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Hold on. Listen. Listen. Right now, it's an honor to be here right now celebrating with you. If you are here with somebody you love, I want you to put some hearts in the air, man. Let me signal love. Signal love. Show me your hearts in the air and just rock them. 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

They say all we know is to jump and wave. 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Whoa.

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1: But if you are a proud Trinbagonian, show me your right hand in the air right now. Show me your right, all from the back to the front. Some people have the birth paper, the ID card. 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
0: 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Terror Sounds. Bass. No Time to Waste. The Man with the
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0: And of course, it's always a pleasure having you on a Wednesday, chatting about, you know, eye care, eye health, eye wealth, everything on the inside. So tell us, give us the update. What's happening? $495. It's on the lips of everyone with the back to school. Give us the details.
1: Well, just like you said, Dr. Ross, glasses starting from $495. And that is not just a frame or a lens only. It's complete glasses from $495.
0: Complete frame, lens, everything.
1: Correct.
0: Although this is from classroom to campus. It's clear vision. That's what we're talking about. Yeah, definitely. Vision can make all the difference, because sometimes you might tell yourself that the child is being slow, and really and truly the child is not seeing properly.
1: Correct.
0: Yeah. So definitely, parents, you know, you're gonna get yourself that gift for the child, that feeling to give the child the edge, or give the child a better opportunity to perform with the right tools. Yeah. Definitely indeed. So Kedar, $495. This is across the board. From when does it start, or when is it finishing?
1: This is all the way until September 7th, when the new term starts.
0: Oh, until September the 7th, until the new term starts. Now, is this part of the buy now, pay later, or this is something that is total cash?
1: No, this is a cash purchase. Buy now, pay later is anything from $14.95 and above.
0: All right.
1: However, as I mentioned before, Dr. Ross, we have an indestructible frame with lenses and eye exam starting from $14.95. So, you know, sometimes some people question, well, this $495, how long is it going to last me?
0: Yeah.
1: But we have an indestructible frame, and that word alone will tell you that it's a long-lasting frame, starting from $1,495, and that includes frame, lenses, and eye examination.
0: Wow. Eye examination.
1: That is absolutely correct.
0: Now, indestructible lens, you know, some people may say indestructible lens. 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
1: Indestructible frame.
0: So what is the warranty? 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
1: Oh, definitely. 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
0: Wonderful. Give us the location of the 14. I know 15 is coming just now, but presently right now, the 14 locations.
1: So, 14 locations are Bright Street in Point 14, opposite the Point 14 Market, Price Pass Plaza in Laramie, next to Amazon Pet Store, High Street San Fernando, High Street Princess Town, Pinal Junction, opposite the Pinal Police Station, Marabella, opposite the Roundabout, Cuba, next to Casa Pots and Kettle, Mid Center Mall in Chaguanas, Rodney Road on Endeavor, Shops of West City, Canaan in Tobago, Briley Street in Sangay Grande behind the bus terminal, Eastern Main Road Tunapuna, Eastern Main Road San Juan, Upper Frederick Street in Port of Spain, and coming to you soon on July 31st, at Pennywise Plaza in Trinity City.
0: When they say July 34th, I don't say, well, Valiotical invented new days in the month now, extending the sale even further. Because I know it's Valiotical.
1: We had some days so that you could take advantage of this sale.
0: Definitely, indeed. Now, what is the general opening and closing hours of some of these branches, or maybe the majority of these branches?
1: So, the majority of these branches are Monday to Friday, 8:30 to 4:30. On a Saturday, all of our branches close at 1:30, with the exception of Laramie and Mid-Center Mall, which is closing at 4:30 on a Saturday as well. And these two branches are also open from 9 a.m. to 2 p.m. on a Sunday. And Trin City will be open from 10 a.m. to 6 p.m.
0: Wonderful indeed. 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
0: Wonderful indeed. Of course, TNT, you're hearing this. And of course, the 15th location is coming very soon indeed. And now remember, this promotion, it ends when? When does this promotion end?
1: This promotion ends on Monday, September the 7th.
0: And of course, you can visit Value Optical today and get, of course, the school ready, back to school ready for this indeed, all the children. And you have different brands of frames. 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Some of the brands.
1: We carry quite a variety in terms of brands. You have from, let's just look at, you're looking at top tier brands. Mm-hmm. Tom Ford, Gucci, Kazal. You have Anna Hickman, Armani Exchange, Polo, Ralph Lauren, Coach, Kazal. We have basic frames starting from $395 as well. And we have basic lenses starting from just about $750.
0: So there's a lens for everyone. There's a lens for everyone.
1: There's something for everyone. And what I did not mention, Dr. Ross, with the indestructible frame package.
0: Yeah.
1: It's not just a frame, lens, and an exam. But the student who purchases those frames is also getting a backpack.
0: Wow!
1: A free backpack.
0: So you're hearing that, students, indeed. You're going to get parents especially, your child will get a backpack as well on the purchase of the indestructible lens, and that's a complete eyeglasses as well. My goodness, indeed. The back to school is on at Value Optical. Expert care for your eyes. Can I refile it? Anything you would like to say to the listening public?
1: Well, I would just want to tell all these parents that are listening and interested in bringing their children, don't wait for the end of the vacation. Don't let the frames run out. Come now, start now, and get them prepared so that they can get accustomed to these glasses, adjusted to wearing it for the first timers and for the ones that are accustomed to. Don't lose out on the package while frames last. Get it now so that they can have a good glasses for the new thing.
0: I love that indeed. And before you go, could you just remind everyone of the 15 locations? I'll say 15 because it opened just now.
1: Well, Bright Street in Point 14, opposite the Point 14 Market. 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High Street in San Fernando. High Street in Princeton.
0: Yeah.
1: Pinal Junction, opposite the Pinal Police Station. Marabella, opposite the Roundabout. Coupon next to Casa Pots and Kettle. Mid-Center Mall in Chaguanas. Rodney Road in Endeavor. Riley Street in Sangi Grande behind the bus terminal. Eastern Main Road in Tunapuna. Eastern Main Road in San Juan. Upper Frederick Street in Port of Spain. Shops of West City, Canaan in Tobago. And coming to you on July 31st, Pennywise Plaza in Trin City.
0: All right, Kedar, thank you very much for spending that time with us. 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Have a blessed afternoon.
1: You're most welcome.
0: All right.

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5: Touching off in style, we bring down to you the voice of Junior Reed. 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

afternoon, I'm Ryan Beach with headline news on CNC3 and the TBC Radio Network. In local developments, days after Prisons Commissioner Carlos Caraspi was sent on 4 months' leave for allegedly giving preferential treatment to one inmate, the Prison Officers Association says he was well within his right to do so. In a media release this morning, the association stated that it is entirely possible for the commissioner to lawfully authorize special accommodations, while at the same time, the association can seek clarification regarding the circumstances surrounding those decisions. It went on to state that General Secretary Lester Logie has full authority.

0: authority to raise issues he deemed pertinent to running of the prisons. The letter is believed to have prompted Karaspi's suspension. Logie said under Karaspi, alleged murder conspirator Dominic Hadid was given preferential treatment, which could have caused hostility in the prisons. Calls to the association president Jared Gordon went unanswered up to Newstime. Former Attorney General Gavin Nicholas says threats against public officials are not unusual. He says this is the reason government officials are provided with a security detail upon taking office. This follows Police Commissioner Alistair Gavaro's claim that he and his children have received death threats. Nicholas says if every time there is an alleged threat against a public official and they go public, this will create chaos. He says threats should be handled internally.
1: The very fact that certain officers, including the Commissioner of Police, is given security from day one, acknowledges the fact that these officers come with threats or threat levels, right? And as such, you must be prepared, if you're stepping into that role, that security is one of the issues that you must consider. And of course, when you're looking after security, you don't look after security just for the principal. You always look after security for the family.
0: In some regional news, Minister of Education and Vocational Training Philip Jackson in St. Vincent and the Grenadines has announced the removal of registration-related fees from Form 1 students entering public and government-assisted private secondary schools in St. Vincent and the Grenadines. He says the move was part of the government's broader push to ease the cost of education for Vincentian families. In a recorded statement addressed to parents, guardians and the people of SVG, released on NBC Radio, Jackson said the decision followed much research and deliberation within the Ministry of Education. Internationally, the U.S. reimposed a naval blockade on Iran and intensified its airstrike campaign on Wednesday in retaliation for Tehran's attacks on ships trying to pass through the Strait of Hormuz. The American strikes hit an Iranian army barracks, killed at least seven troops and wounded hundreds of people across the country, Iranian officials said. Days of back-and-forth strikes by the U.S. and Iran across the Middle East and renewed threats to the waterway crucial to global energy supplies have shredded the interim deal to end the conflict, and the region could tip back into all-out full-scale war. Stay tuned for another news update at the top of the hour and for comprehensive coverage in our major news at 7 p.m. on CNC3 and across all digital platforms.
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2: Hey, folks, thanks for your patience. 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AC has given us some trouble. Sorry, folks. And Wi-Fi is out. And so is the entertainment. Yeah, I'm sorry about the smell, folks. We are aware.
3: I know.
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0: The night before Emancipation Holiday, Friday, July 31st.
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0: 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Bass. 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The Man with the
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It's your money. It's your future. It's your area. See you then.

you're following the game. Well, England won. Argentina, zero. Shout out to all the Argentina fans locked in. I know some of you guys right now are a little teary-eyed. Dwayne is smiling, so I know that all is well in his camp. We know who he's backing. We keep the music bumping and blazing right here on the Vibe City 105. DJ Dwayne on the ones and threes. And hopefully soon, it'll be somebody else on the MIC. But in the meantime...

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0: to the office. Leave the meetings and come and join on air. So enjoy it for what it is. Hopefully, Dr. Ross will be making his turn and visiting us once again. In the meantime...
1: Good afternoon, Green and John. Is that the reason why Sammy isn't in yet? Is he crying in a corner that Argentina did not win?
0: Well, it's still early times, huh? The match is still going on, all right? So anything is possible. So as it stands right now... not looking too bright for Argentina, but anything is possible. Yeah.
2: Good afternoon, John. 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
0: Don't think that this will be a normal thing, huh? 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Hey, gotta say good afternoon to Jacinth as well, logged in. Great to have you in company. Right here on the Vibe City 105 FM. DJ Dwayne.

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0: to win. We got 9 minutes to blaze before the news. Let me turn up the vibes, y'all. It's anyone's game right now. England won, Argentina won. What do you guys see?
1: Extra time.
0: Extra time. There you go. Extra time is gonna happen in a short while. So, it's in about 9 minutes extra time? All right. Yeah. 9 minutes extra time.

0: Ryan Beach with headline news on CNC3 and the TBC Radio Network. In local developments, a son is demanding justice after watching his mother die following a crash in Marabella yesterday. Police say 65-year-old Jamila Basrali of Clarkston Bay was struck by a panel van near Market Street after this driver swerved to avoid another vehicle. Speaking to CNC3 News today, her son Jubal Basrali told us she died in his arms and not in the hospital.
1: Her skull was cracked open. She bled through her nose and her mouth, bled out in 30 seconds in front of my eyes. Right? Well, no justice there. I need justice. I need to see somebody make her jail, and I need compensation for my mother.
0: To some regional news, Keeble McLoon, a musician of Knightsville in Yalas, has been charged with rape, sexual intercourse with a person under 16 years, use of firearm to commit a scheduled offense, and common assault in Jamaica. According to the Morant Bay Police, the man repeatedly assaulted the girls aged 14 and 15 on several occasions and then gave them money in return. And now for a look at international news. The number of confirmed cases of Ebola in Congo has reached 2,000.

0: 2011, including 754 deaths, according to government data released overnight in what authorities say is the fastest-growing outbreak on record. Health workers at Bunia General Hospital, the region's largest medical center, went on strike on Wednesday and are the latest group to walk off the job at the epicenter over payment issues. Health professionals and other frontline workers barricaded the entrance to the hospital, claiming they have not received pay despite working under difficult conditions. Stay tuned for another news update at the top of the hour and for comprehensive coverage in our major newscast at 7 p.m. on CNC3 and across all digital platforms.
1: Thank you so much, Mr. Ryan Baichu. 2 minutes after 5 o'clock right here on the Nation Station. It's now time for your sport report. Let's say good afternoon to Walter.
2: Be with sport for Wednesday, July the 15th, 2026. In tennis, Michael Hamel Smith pulled off a stunning upset of fourth-ranked Luke Bellamy in the quarterfinals of the Shadiko Junior Tennis Tournament yesterday at the National Racquet Center in Tacarigua. In the boys' under-16 singles division, Hamel Smith prevailed 6-1, 6-3 to set up a clash with Jack Brong in the semifinals. Brong, in his quarterfinal contest, defeated Sanjay Ramcharita in straight sets 6-2, 6-2, while the other semifinal contest will feature top-ranked Oliver Harrigan and third-ranked Jaden Gomani after they prevail over Eli Patti 6-4, 6-love and Justin Duncan 6-3, 6-3 respectively. In the boys' under-10 singles, James DeVoe defeated Liam Gaston Johnson 4-1, 4-love for the right to face Lucas Young in the semis. In football, the Futsal Association of TNT will host the 2026 edition of the Trinbago Futsal League Corporate Cup from Saturday, July the 25th to August the 29th. This year's edition will feature 24 teams battling for a winner's prize of $12,000, a champion shield and bragging rights. The second place team will pocket $6,000 and a trophy, while the third place team will receive $3,000 and medals. President of the Futsal Association, Jeffrey Edwards, said this year's 24 teams are an increase from previous years, but this year the tournament will be open exclusively to employees and contractors. The teams will be drawn into six groups of four teams for the round robin playoff, at the end of which the top two teams will advance to the round of 16, along with the four best performing third place teams. Edwards said the expanded knockout phase is designed to reward consistency while keeping every team fighting until the final whistle of the group stage. In more football, Spain advanced to the FIFA World Cup final following a highly efficient 2-0 victory over France yesterday. Mikel Oyarzabal capitalized from the penalty spot in the first half, and Pedro Porro doubled the advantage after the interval with a clinical finish that was set up by Dani Olmo. The French failed to convert a flurry of chances from Kylian Mbappe and Ousmane Dembele. Today, Argentina and England will clash in the other semi-finals from 3 p.m. at the Mercedes-Benz Stadium in Atlanta. That was your sport. I am Walter Alibi.
1: Well, let's give you the actual update now. Argentina is going through to the finals.

0: T105 FM. Ladies and gentlemen, we have official word from the Argentine embassy during the voice of Marshall Montano.
1: Are you ready?
2: 7 minutes after five. Dr. Ross is in the building. I'll leave you with a with the hands of Dr. Ross and DJ Duane.
3: So, something real good out here?
2: No.
3: I can tell you.
2: No.
3: Only a John.
4: What's that?
3: No. John's here.
2: No.
3: John's getting real good out here now. We have your Argentina jersey.
2: Yeah, you got the Argentina jersey.
4: Hold on.
2: What happened to it?
3: Look at what I'm saying now. All the time here, it's hiding up. You have an England jersey there too, you know.
2: I leave you in the capable hands of DJ Duane and Dr. Ross. They're going to take care of you.
3: Don't real good out there,
2: No, Ross.
3: Don't something real good out there.
2: No, Ross. Goodbye. Okay. Goodbye, Ross.
3: I hear you.
2: Go on. Are you ready?
3: All he realizes, John who gave Argentina all that good luck, you know. All the time Argentina losing. As John step in, Argentina start a score. We started. It's John give all the luck to Argentina, you know. They was losing as John hit the bike. Bow! I saw that come in. I thought he just had a score. Wap! Wap! Wap! Merci, boy. Well, all it is just the semis, eh? So, congratulations, sir. Argentina for coming second. What's Merci, now, boy?

0: John Paul, είναι εμένα.
1: Your call has been forwarded to T-Mobile.
0: Like he's celebrating. Like he gave for his celebration. Call him one more time. Call him one more time.

0: I hope when the next thing wins, and they'll play all that too, you know. Oh, hope the same celebration goes to everybody, you know. Equal.
1: What's important? I'm from the grammar. Okay.
0: I must be drinking punch and subway. Oh, I don't. I don't even know. I'm trying to call Sammy, but why? He didn't answer the phone.
2: Your call.
0: Yeah. You must see Bear Back running to the restaurant right now. You must see Bear Back running to the restaurant. All right, sir.

0: lady backs it. Then I'm giving you the opportunity first, Dwayne, to who you want to put in the front seat. Who you want to put in the front seat, Dwayne?
1: The coach of the Argentine team.
0: The coach of the Argentine team.
1: The substitutions were highly, highly commendable because England were playing a very faster leg. And
0: like Messi scored?
1: No. Messi didn't score. He was locked down.
0: So he drew a distraction.
1: Watch me
0: and try to mark me and we go to the back door. So that distraction they use. Okay. Look. All right.
1: So you need to understand, it's about tactics. Even if your star players mark right down,
0: right,
1: must have other players to support. So shout out to the coach for his substitution calls.
0: He didn't take off Messi.
1: Nah, you know that.
0: I did a distraction. Follow me.
1: While you focus.
0: Yeah. Let me go front seat, back seat now. Hello, good afternoon. Welcome front seat, back seat. We put in the front, we put in the back.
2: We put in Argentina in the front seat.
0: Argentina in the front seat. Why?
2: Blanca take the back seat or the truck.
1: No.
0: England, Papa good fight.
2: It wasn't good enough.
0: All right. But the Papa good fight. All right, thank you.
1: It was better than France, though.
0: Let me tell you who I want to put in the front seat. I can put a front seat.
1: Yeah.
0: I want to put John in the front seat, boy.
1: Yeah.
0: I want to put John in the front seat, I tell you. I drive in and I say, I didn't know Sammy was a car. I know he does not become a little late. A tad late. So I say, all right, join here. And I hear the big voice of the radio. I say, oh, good. He sound good.
1: Stay tuned.
0: What's that? Stay tuned. Front seat, back seat. 623-5105 or 624-7729. You can send me a voice note as well to 388-1051.
1: So the final on Sunday.
0: Wait. Hello, good afternoon. Front seat, back seat.
3: Hello, good afternoon.
0: Look, Granny, boy. Granny.
3: Yeah, me. I'm telling you that.
0: Wait, tell me.
3: I have a food for me for the Lab World Cup and this one for making that prediction. Everybody has said, Argentina will win them two and you go with them one. Everybody had a prediction.
0: That was the prediction.
3: I'm in the front seat and Dr. Ross.
0: Thank you. Taking that front seat, brother. Taking that front seat, granny. Yeah, boy, Dwayne. Yeah, boy, front seat, back seat, boy. Argentina, boy. You know, you're not getting England
1: put up a very great game.
0: Watch, man.
1: They had the world scared.
0: Argentina, France are scared enough.
1: Yeah, no.
0: We are not taking it away from. And it was the 85th minute. 1 minute it's goal score. I know it was in the second half.
1: Second half.
0: Because the first half it was.
1: The second goal was 85th.
0: Yeah. Wow.
1: The England team, they put up a very, very, very good fight. But the Argentine coach is very selective exactly when he make the changes.
0: Yeah.
1: So you need to understand, like in an extra time coming on to the end, they use the fresh legs.
0: Fresh legs? Fresh legs is like a leg and tie.
1: Nah.
0: Fresh legs?
1: Nah. Fresh legs, like cans and them one. Yeah.

0: 603-510-05. That's the number. Voice notes. 388-10-516 and voice notes as well. From seat back seat.
1: Doctor, good afternoon. Here this now. We'll always see Sammy team win. So, little Sammy not working today.
0: Yeah. Sammy was prepared and he take a sick leave early and say he coming away. Now we see him now. I'm trying to call him, and I feel like we should call him again.
2: Call him again, eh?
0: One of the guys take on it. He didn't tell the boss he wasn't coming because he wasn't feeling well. We tell the boss.
2: I don't know. What was the excuse? I don't know.
0: He had a corporate event. He had administrative duties to take care of. What was the excuse? We tell the boss.
2: I ain't walking into that.
0: I know. I don't know. What is telling the boss? They can't tell me I'm a sore throat. I don't know. But sit back, sit. What's going on? Sit back and call. Is it going on here? Let me go answer. Let's see if you go answer this time.
2: Let's see if you go answer.
0: You're not getting afraid to her? Afraid.
3: Hello, good day.
0: Sammy!
3: Why, Sammy?
0: Well, first of all, you're live on the Vibe City 105 FM.
3: What's your voice?
0: I had left the building because I know he was coming a little time later. He wasn't feeling too well after that first half. You know? I said, all right. But then when I hear John on the air, and then when I hear the goal score, I say, go answer now. He go answer. No. Sammy, I want to say congratulations to the team. You've been the executive coach for Argentina. So what's going on? It's free fish for everybody. You have pretty fish. I'm pretty restaurant. What's going on?
3: Well, not the free food is free, but the ice free.
0: the ice free. My brother, congratulations to the team. You know, we see you out to work tomorrow. Please go on.
3: Tomorrow is celebration for the big match on Sunday.
0: Oh my goodness.
3: Sunday, we'll be here from 12 o'clock. There's a sea of blue here in the rest of our
2: so lunch will be ready at 11 and the party starts at 12.
3: We outside.
0: No, don't say outside. Just so say it how it's supposed to be said.
3: We are outside. That's what we're talking about. So all my friends from England, I know how you guys feel it. You understand? You have Panadol, you have Pino, you have Colorado, you have
0: you have Shadow Benny, you have Rosemary. That one kind of thing. All right, Sammy, my brother, you have an enjoyable celebration.
3: And Thank you very much, man.
0: Any words you'd like to say to your fellow fans and everybody up there in Argentina?
3: Well, boy, it's jubilation time. We work hard for this. Day in, day out. We practice day and night. We take all the talk. We take all the comments. We hear everything. But goals win matches.
0: Goals win. Big team is a big team. All right? I see the side get some yellow cards, but that make it balance.
3: But we came from behind again.
0: Oh, goal!
3: We came from behind.
0: It seems like Argentina like to come from behind.
3: As I told them, big teams don't crack up under pressure. They maintain... Their game and stay the course until the opportunity arrives and then capitalize on that.
0: You know, as I have you.
3: And it's the same mistake, same mistake Egypt made.
0: Oh, good.
3: When they were top up, they went in a defensive mode.
0: Yes.
3: And allow us to play around them until we get that opportunity and they make use of it.
0: And they make you same mistake, the same. You saw a repeated mistake that they're making.
3: Same thing, you know. Kill them then, you know, two goals is enough to beat us. No. We know how to play.
0: And that is the unofficial coach for Argentina. Sammy, any predictions for Sunday game? Any predictions in terms of numbers that you all put in?
3: Well, we're going all the way. I've seen that 3-1.
0: A 3-1. Three in favor. Uh-huh. I had to ask, three in favor who?
3: Argentina.
0: Thank you, Sammy. Thank you, brother. You enjoy your celebrations, my brother.
3: Thank you very much.
0: And remember, it's free ice. It's free ice for everybody in the restaurant right now.
3: Free ice.
0: All right, brother. Thank you. You heard it there, boy. Free ice for everybody in the restaurant. My goodness, front seat, back seat, take one more now. Who you putting in the front? Who you putting in the back seat and why?
4: Hey.
0: Line one, good afternoon.
5: Good afternoon, ladies, BG and your double.
0: Good, but boy, here now. I didn't know I was making a double, but I'm here. Good afternoon to you, my brother. Any words? Front seat, back seat.
5: Well, boy, you know, right now the World Cup is up in the air. It have 8 billion people in the world and 5 billion people watching the World Cup, brother.
0: How much people in the world, yes, sir?
5: It have 8 billion people in the world and 5 billion people watching the World Cup.
0: Is that documented, 8 billion? Is that documented?
5: Yeah. So if you want to do your research, the numbers will be very close.
0: I just asking a question if it was...
5: I just letting you know, because when I call my numbers, I just do my research before I call numbers.
0: If I tell you you're incorrect,
5: I will want to doubt you. Tell me how incorrect I am, please.
0: I'll answer that in another time.
5: Yeah, send my voice. So now don't everybody know that I'm wrong.
0: Well, what you need to say is approximately. Use our word approximately.
5: Approximately 8 billion people on planet Earth.
0: And use the word plus. 8 billion plus.
5: It's a much plus because you see the 200,000 people who just die every day? Yeah, that keeping it under 8.
0: Ah, boy. Intelligent. I like that about you.
5: Thank you so much, my brother.
0: Any words to the Argentina fans?
5: Yes.
0: Listen.
5: Today, my pick today was a very close game, giving Argentina the edge. And Argentina only get the edge at the quality of Messi. Let me tell you something.
0: The quality of the Messi, let me hear that.
5: Yeah, Messi, different. Different to everybody else, boy.
0: Okay.
5: You know why I know Messi different?
0: Oh, how you know that?
5: When I watch in Argentina play, when Messi do have the ball, my eyes is being Messi. And let me tell you, the movements he does make when he do have the ball, the among the things he does do and get in position.
0: Yeah.
5: And he's one of the best passers of the ball. Men is pass the ball and it's hard and you can't reach it. When Messi pass the ball, it's position, you know.
0: Position,
5: the ball is actually reach and the ball is reaching yet, you know. Different. I want to put Messi in the front seat. Not Argentina, Messi.
0: Put Messi in the front seat.
5: I put Messi in the front seat.
0: All right, partner. Put Messi in the front seat, brother. Thank you very much.
5: So one more thing before you go. The final is on Sunday.
0: Right. Predictions.
5: If Argentina win the final, because it will be very tight. If they win, there will be the 30-minute history of the World Cup to win back-to-back World Cups.
0: Did?
5: Italy did that in 1934 and 38. Brazil did it in 58 and 62.
0: Right.
5: Argentina won the last one in 22. If they win this one, it'll be the 30-minute history to go back to back. Enjoy the season, brother.
0: All right, brother. Thank you very much indeed. But you heard it right here in studio. Vibe City 105.1 FM. DJ Dwayne is inside. Yeah, boy. That was it, front seat, back seat. Thank you for all those who said it. They'll be open the lines too as well later on. You know? Let me say hello to our. Kristen is in studio hanging out right now. Yeah. Watch out, Kristen! Well, go, Kristen. We'll put Kristen on the mic just now. Kristen gonna be on the mic just now. The world will hear you. All right, we're getting ready. We're getting ready for this one, but you know what we're getting ready for?
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1: 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Terror Sounds. Bass. No Time to Waste. The Man with the
0: immortal.
1: 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Sensational Sammy. 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

0: evening, I'm Ryan Beachy with headline news on CNC3 and the TBC Radio Network. In local developments, the French ambassador to Trinidad and Tobago is congratulating this country on its election to the United Nations Security Council, saying France looks forward to working closely with TNT on key global priorities. Ambassador Guillaume Pierre made the remarks during the French embassy's Bastille Day celebrations last evening. He reflected on the significance of the occasion marking the French Revolution and the storming of the Bastille prison in 1789, a defining moment that gave rise to the ideals of liberty, equality, and fraternity. Pierre said those principles remain just as relevant today despite the many challenges confronting the international community. He argued that the best response to today's global crises lies in respecting international law, strengthening multilateral cooperation, and embracing shared responsibility. The ambassador also welcomed Trinidad and Tobago's election to the UN Security Council, saying France was pleased to see the country earn a seat at the table.
1: We are happy because we believe in the wisdom that lies here, in that country so diverse in its population, where every creed and race finds an equal place, that of a country that will carry a unique and necessary voice, the voice of a cultural powerhouse, the voice of the Caribbean, the voice of small islands, voices that must be heard.
0: To some regional news, Minister of Education, Vocational Training, Innovation, Digital Transformation and Information, Philip Jackson, in St. Vincent and the Grenadines, has announced the removal of registration-related fees from for Form 1 students entering the public and government-assisted private secondary schools. He says the move was part of the government's broader push to ease the cost of education for Vincentian families. In a recorded statement addressed to parents,

Parents, guardians, and the people of SVG released on NBC Radio. Jackson said the decision followed much research and deliberation within his ministry. Internationally, the number of confirmed cases of Ebola in the Congo has reached 2,011, including 754 deaths, according to government data released overnight in what authorities say is the fastest growing outbreak on record. Health workers at Bunia General Hospital, the region's largest medical center, went on strike Wednesday and are the latest group to walk off the job at the epicenter over payment issues. Health professionals and other frontline workers barricaded the entrance to the hospital, claiming they have not received payment despite working under difficult conditions. Stay tuned for comprehensive coverage of these stories in our major newscast at 7 p.m. on CNC3 and across all digital platforms.

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1: 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DJ Grazer. Terra Sound. Bass. No Time to Waste. The Man with the
2: immortal.
1: 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Sensational Sammy. The Assassin. 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

0: Give someone else a try. Hello, good afternoon. Welcome.
1: Yeah, good evening.
0: Hi, good evening. What's your first name?
1: Amado.
0: Amado. Amado, what area are you calling me from?
1: San Fernando.
0: All right, name for me four of the places Immortal was before.
1: Four places Immortal was before?
0: Four places it was before. It started where? Where was the first Immortal?
1: East, west, north, and central.
0: The place itself. I called it out early on. Aha, I can catch you there, boy.
1: No, it's located now in Laramie.
0: Yeah, that's where we are now. Where was it before? Where was the first Immortal, second Immortal, third Immortal, the fourth Immortal? Where was it? Because this is the fifth. Where was it?
1: I'll say in the east.
0: All right, we'll give someone...

0: And how are we going first name?
1: I'm winning this ticket.
0: You're winning this? That's your first name? I'm winning this ticket? What's your first name, baby girl? What's your first name?
1: Sherry.
0: All right, Sherry. Sherry, where was the first immortal?
1: La Jolla, St. Joseph, Center of Excellence, Police Mess, Sammy.
0: Oh, God!

0: 50 months old. Bound by Sammy Nis. Congratulations. Yes. Do you have a voice note? You have a WhatsApp number?
1: Yes, I do.
0: 3881.
1: I don't have internet right now.
0: All right, you will hold the line. I'll take you off here, all right?
1: All right.
0: Because I got a DJ. Hold the line. I got

0: Blessed afternoon, DJ Dwayne and Dr. Ross. Barney and Sensational Sammy take all your front seat for now. But you see, come Sunday.
1: Oh, gosh.
0: Come Sunday's a different kettle of fish. Or they're going to be crying after that game come Sunday.
1: Come on, boy. We are Argentina

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1: 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Terror Sounds. Bass. No Time to Waste. The Man with the
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1: Music. Sensational Sammy. The Assassin. 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
1: 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No Time to Waste. The Man with the
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1: 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Sensational Sammy. 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

0: to all the 105ers and good afternoon to all the Argentina fans. Finally, Argentina won the game. I hope all the next team win the game too. Okay? So have a pleasant good afternoon. I think Sammy was saying that yesterday that Argentina, he does predict that Argentina will win. I don't know by how much points. Well, most of the people vote that Argentina going to win the game. So, I hope all the Argentina fans celebrate well. Because the next team are praying for you. Okay? Have a wonderful, blessed day.
1: All right, today that's Carla.
2: Blessed evening, Doctor, as well as really that kind of energy because you still here. Anyhow, I just called to say that the man who wanted to put me and Sammy in the two different mental institutions, he is already taken by the ambulance on the straitjacket.
1: Oh, God.
2: So I don't know which part they're taking him. If we could get in contact with him, we could find out which part he is. Because I have some Sester pills. They call it Sester pills. That is mental pills.
1: Hey. All right, let's go live. Line 2. Good evening. Not there. 623-5105 or 624-7729. Good evening. Welcome. Hello. Good evening. Welcome. Good evening.
3: Good afternoon.
1: Hey, good evening, Twinkie. Good evening.
3: Come on. Don't cry for me, Argentina. I can't come to work today.
1: The man can't come to work today at all.
3: I love him, Sammy. I love you. Look at the way you want. You don't back at that horse. You like that horse, you ride at that horse.
1: When the man say win, lose, or draw, he ride the horse.
3: He ride the horse, and I see why he ride the horse. That's why I call naturally to beg him. He call naturally, nobody else. You see, Sammy? And this one from Belmont, Barney.
1: Good.
3: You see, it's too hot.
1: Yeah.
3: I only hope they have a good jockey.
1: Well, good. Yeah.
3: I'm on with that one.
1: Hello, good evening. Welcome.
4: Welcome to you, Dr. Ron. Welcome to you.
1: Welcome, Beatrice. What's going on, Beatrice?
4: I love the tune, boy.
1: I love you, Tig.
4: And you know some.
1: What is that? Beatrice? Hello? Beatrice, what's going on with your phone? All right, Beatrice. Only function fall in the phone, boy. She's still there, but...
4: He's playing with my phone. He's going back tomorrow.
1: The man playing with your phone?
4: All right.
1: Too much information. All right, darling. You have a good one, right? The man going back. Let the man play with your phone, right? All right, darling.
4: He's going back tomorrow. All right.
1: Man playing with she fun. Let me this one evening now. Beatrice, let the man play with your phone. All right. She calling it your phone now. All right. Let the man play with your phone. Eh? All right. Name the phone. What kind of phone do you have? I hope it's not me.

0: Let's take one more. You say take the one more. Hello, good evening. Welcome.
1: Hello, Dr. Ross.
0: Hi, good evening. How are you?
1: I'm fine.
0: This song is like Eva.
1: Yes.
0: Eva, how are you going, darling?
1: I there.
0: You still in Tobago, darling?
1: No, Trinidad.
0: Oh, you're in Trinidad now? Nice. Well, Eva, darling, it's a pleasure hearing from you. What's your plans? What's your plan?
1: Well, good evening, everybody. You return.
0: All right, Eva. Blessings to you. I hear noise. Today's our day.

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Charge your phone, baby. 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I like when you see ladies on the phone right here. The man could go in the phone anytime they want. Let's see a man could go in.

0: The friend. And your friend? Huh? Not Jozan. I didn't say that. I said Lisa.
1: Oh, the Anna.
0: Oh, the Anna here. You know you want plenty ands. You know it's an and. Huh?
1: Zidane.
0: Zidane. Zidane. Zidane. Messi Dan. Well, this is we're going to pack it up. Really have any closing words before we close it in?
1: Sunday.
0: Sunday. Sunday's the day. Sunday. Sunday's the day. Any predictions on in terms of your numbers? 3-0, 4-1.

This is where we're gonna leave. Until tomorrow, please, God, have a blessed.

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1: 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DJ Grazer. Terror Sounds. Bass. No Time to Waste. The Man with the
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0: Take them to school. Show them.
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0: I know some of them feel like I'm even started. Started right now.
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